0: KEL Lebanon. Here's this hour's news update with Riley Davis.
1: With your KGL 103.7 live and local news break, I'm Riley Davis. A man has died in a crash Friday morning in Springfield. The crash occurred on westbound I-44 when an SUV hit a van and caused it to roll. The driver of the van was thrown out of the vehicle and died. The SUV driver is in custody on suspicion of DWI. The westbound lanes of I-44 are closed. A man is missing in Springfield since Wednesday, June 10th. 73-year-old Michael Cook was last seen at 1530 West Lindbergh Street at 8:30 a.m. Wednesday. He has a red 1995 Chevrolet 1500 with a Missouri license plate. Michael is a white man, 6 foot tall and 200 pounds. He has white hair, hazel eyes, glasses, and a cast on his right arm. Anyone who sees Michael or knows where he is should immediately call 911 or call 417-862-7911. A 45-year-old woman has died in a crash Thursday afternoon in Camden County. The crash occurred on Missouri 7 when a Chevrolet crossed the center line and struck a Ford head-on. The Chevrolet driver was pronounced dead at the scene. Her body was taken to Alley Home and Howe Funeral Home. The Ford driver and one passenger were moderately injured, while the other passenger was seriously injured. All three were transported to Lake Regional Hospital. A Springfield man is facing felony charges after a stop by the Missouri State Highway Patrol in Greene County early Friday morning. 40-year-old Chad E. Thompson was taken into custody on charges of felony possession of methamphetamine, misdemeanor driving while intoxicated, possession of drug paraphernalia, driving while revoked, and failure to register a motor vehicle. Chad E. Thompson is being held in the Greene County Jail pending the posting of bond. A Camdenton woman has been seriously injured in a crash Thursday night in Camden County. The crash occurred on US 54 when a Toyota was stopped waiting to make a left turn and was struck in the rear by a Chevrolet. The 70-year-old Toyota driver was seriously injured and transported to Lake Regional Hospital. A Rolla man will spend the rest of his life behind bars after being found guilty of numerous charges regarding the sexual abuse of a stepchild from June of 2018 through April of 2021. 37-year-old Dustin Drennan was sentenced to 9 consecutive life terms in a Phelps County courtroom on Thursday, April 29th. Drennan was found guilty of 5 counts of first-degree statutory sodomy, 2 counts of first-degree statutory rape, first-degree sodomy, and second-degree child molestation. Judge Zachary Armfield sentenced Drennan after hearing statements from the victim and her mother. The abuse began when the girl was 11 years old. With your KGL 103.7 live and local news break, I'm Riley Davis.
2: Here's your regional radio KJEL Skyscan forecast. Lows around 56, tonight under clear skies, mainly clear, tomorrow, chance for storms, daytime highs approaching 80. Slight chance for storms, tomorrow night, lows around 63, partly cloudy. Bright sunshine, Wednesday, with highs in the upper 80s, thunderstorms likely, Thursday. I'm staff meteorologist Jennifer Wojcicki. Right now, it's 76 degrees.

0: sunrise chores to sunset chilling.
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1: Lows around 56. Tonight, under clear skies.
0: Mainly clear.
1: Tomorrow,
0: chance for storms.
1: Daytime highs approaching 80.
0: Slight chance for storms.
1: Tomorrow night, lows around 63. Partly cloudy.
0: Bright sunshine.
1: Wednesday, with highs in the upper 80s.
0: Thunderstorms likely.
1: Thursday.
0: I'm staff meteorologist Jennifer Wojcicki.
1: Right now, it's 76 degrees.
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drifting off to the evening news. She said, honey, what would you do if you'd have never met me? I just laughed, said, I don't know. I could take a couple guesses, though.

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1: News. I'm Tom Graham. The crash of a B-52 bomber is under investigation after the plane went down at Edwards Air Base in Southern California.
2: Eight people on a routine test mission crashed shortly after takeoff around 11:20 a.m. Pacific time, revealing initial indications are that the crash was not survivable. Videos circulating online show a black plume of smoke near the airfield.
1: Fox's Kristen Goodwin. The U.S. reaching a tentative agreement with Iran to end the conflict. Stock markets rallied worldwide. Oil prices are down as shipping in the region is expected to ramp back up. Fox's Alex Hogan.
3: The framework will reopen the Strait of Hormuz. Roughly 500 commercial vessels remain in the Persian Gulf, according to maritime and energy intelligence firm Kepler.
1: Now, the so-called Memorandum of Understanding would also end U.S. blockades of Iranian ports. 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
0: 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Here's this hour's news update with Jeff Boggs.
4: A man is dead after a crash on Highway 5 at the Nyingwa Bridge Friday night. The highway patrols as an SUV driven by a 63-year-old man from Roach struck another vehicle head-on. The man from Roach was pronounced dead at the scene. A 22-year-old passenger in the other vehicle was airlifted to the hospital in Columbia with serious injuries. Springfield police say a man reported missing has been found dead. Police say the body of 73-year-old Michael Edward Cook was found Friday. Foul play is not suspected, and the investigation is continuing. Cook was reported missing Wednesday. A man from Chesterfield is hospitalized after a boating accident at the Lake of the Ozarks. The highway patrol says the man suffered moderate injuries while being towed on an inflatable device by a 17-year-old boy on a jet ski. The man was airlifted to a hospital in Columbia for treatment. The 17-year-old boy was not injured. The Camdenson Board of Aldermen will meet Tuesday at 5:30 p.m. at City Hall. Among the new business items on the agenda will be to hire street laborer, liquor license renewals, community center rental pricing, and citizen appointments to boards and committees. They will also hear reports from the police, fire, parks, and recreation and public works department. The Board of Aldermen will meet Tuesday at 5:30 at City Hall. There is a new Miss Missouri. She is Anna Hall of Branson. She was crowned Miss Missouri Friday night in Mexico, Missouri. Anna will represent Missouri in the Miss America pageant. She is a graduate of the School of the Ozarks and an advocate for youth mental health. The Missouri Department of Transportation has released an updated long-range transportation plan through 2050. This plan incorporates feedback from public outreach, ensuring that it aligns with the preferences and needs of Missourians. It enhances the safety and reliability of all transportation modes while acknowledging driving as the predominant travel method. Additionally, it includes a summary of the state freight and rail plan outlining improvement goals for Missouri's freight and passenger rail systems. Both plans will be available on MoDOT's website. With your KJL local news break, I'm Jeff Boggs.
5: Here's your regional radio KJEL Skyscan forecast. Lows around 56 tonight under clear skies. Mainly clear tomorrow. Chance for storms. Daytime highs approaching 80. Slight chance for storms. Tomorrow night, lows around 63. Partly cloudy. Bright sunshine Wednesday with highs in the upper 80s. Thunderstorms likely Thursday. I'm staff meteorologist Jennifer Wojcicki. Right now, it's 75 degrees.

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1: Lows around 56. Tonight, under clear skies.
0: Lots of sunshine.
1: Tomorrow,
0: chance for storms.
1: Highs around 80.
0: Partly cloudy skies.
1: Tomorrow night,
0: slight chance of thunderstorms.
1: Lows it down to about 63. Upper 80s. Wednesday, upper 70s. Thursday,
0: with storms likely. I'm staff meteorologist Jennifer Wojcicki. Currently, 75.
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1: I'm Tom Rigotti. A B-52 bomber carrying 8 people crashes at Edwards Air Force Base in California today, killing everyone on board. Colonel James Hayes clarifying who exactly was on board the aircraft.
2: This was a mixed crew. This was a mixed crew of military, government civilians, and government contractors supporting this test mission.
1: Boeing confirms 2 of its employees were among those on board. American and Iranian officials will meet in Switzerland on Friday to sign a temporary deal to end the war. Fox's Peter Ducey.
3: We will see diplomats from Iran meeting with some diplomats from the United States, led by J.D. Vance, shaking hands to signal to the rest of the world that the beginning of the end of the war is here. President Trump is not ready to pull any troops out of the Gulf yet. They want to start these negotiations after Friday's signing and see where they can get.
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0: 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Here's this hour's news update with Jeff Boggs.
4: Springfield police say a man reported missing has been found dead. Police say the body of 73-year-old Michael Edward Cook was found Friday. Foul play is not suspected and the investigation is continuing. Cook was reported missing Wednesday. A man is dead after a crash on Highway 5 at the Nyingwa Bridge Friday night. The Highway Patrol says an SUV driven by a 63-year-old man from Roach struck another vehicle head-on. The man from Roach was pronounced dead at the scene. A 72-year-old passenger in the other vehicle was airlifted to the hospital in Columbia with serious injuries. A man from Chesterfield is hospitalized after a boating accident at the Lake of the Ozarks. The Highway Patrol says the man suffered moderate injuries while being towed on an inflatable device by a 17-year-old boy on a jet ski. The man was airlifted to a hospital in Columbia for treatment. The 17-year-old boy was not injured. The Missouri State Highway Patrol is investigating the death of a man who became unresponsive while in police custody. The Highway Patrol says 44-year-old Lloyd D. Gilmore of Sykeston had confronted and assaulted officers at the Sykeston Department of Public Safety before being taken into custody on Wednesday evening. He was transported to a holding facility. Emergency medical services had to be called due to his unresponsiveness. He was later pronounced dead at a hospital. An autopsy is planned to determine the cause of death, with further information currently limited. The Camdenton Board of Aldermen will meet Tuesday at 5:30 p.m. at City Hall. Among the new business items on the agenda will be to hire street labor, liquor license renewals, community center rental pricing, and citizen appointments to boards and committees. They will also hear reports from the police, fire, parks and recreation, and public works department. The Board of Aldermen will meet Tuesday at 5:30 p.m. at City Hall. 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
5: Here's your regional radio KJEL Skyscan forecast. Lows around 56 tonight under clear skies. Lots of sunshine tomorrow. Chance for storms. Highs around 80. Partly cloudy skies tomorrow night. Slight chance of thunderstorms. Lows dip down to about 63. Upper 80s Wednesday. Upper 70s Thursday with storms likely. I'm Staff Meteorologist Jennifer Wojcicki. Right now, 74.

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1: Lows around 56. Tonight, under clear skies.
0: Lots of sunshine.
1: Tomorrow,
0: chance for storms.
1: Highs around 80.
0: Partly cloudy skies.
1: Tomorrow night,
0: slight chance of thunderstorms.
1: Lows dip down to about 63. Upper 80s. Wednesday, upper 70s. Thursday,
0: with storms likely. I'm staff meteorologist Jennifer Wojcicki.
1: Right now, it's 73 degrees.
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1: I'm Tom Bergotti. A B-52 bomber carrying 8 people crashes at Edwards Air Force Base in California today, killing everyone on board. Colonel James Hayes clarifying who exactly was on board the aircraft.
2: This was a mixed crew. This was a mixed crew of military, government civilians, and government contractors supporting this test mission.
1: Boeing confirms 2 of its employees were among those on board. American and Iranian officials will meet in Switzerland on Friday to sign a temporary deal to end the war. Fox's Peter Ducey.
3: We will see diplomats from Iran meeting with some diplomats from the United States, led by J.D. Vance, shaking hands to signal to the rest of the world that the beginning of the end of the war is here. President Trump is not ready to pull any troops out of the Gulf yet. They want to start these negotiations after Friday's signing and see where they can get.
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0: 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Here's this hour's news update with Bruce Wayne.
4: 12 people are dead after a skydiving plane crashed near Butler Memorial Airport, the Missouri Highway Patrol says. That crash occurred in the area of Business 49 Highway in Bates County. The plane was carrying 11 skydivers and one pilot. Skydive Kansas City confirmed the fatal crash involved one of its skydiving operations. It's a devastating loss for everyone connected to Skydive Kansas City and for the wider skydiving community, the company stated. Our deepest sympathies are with the families, friends, and loved ones of all who are lost. According to authorities, the plane took off around 11:30 a.m. on Sunday and turned around before crashing near the airport. Bates County Sheriff Chad Anderson says the exact cause of the crash remains unknown. It absolutely is a call nobody wants to have on any day, Sheriff Anderson said. We just want to reassure the public there's nothing criminal that we can see. Authorities are still working to identify victims and notify their families. Some of those family members witnessed the crash. The National Transportation Safety Board and the Federal Aviation Administration will take over the investigation. Once they give the green light, recovery efforts will begin. Butler Memorial Airport and the highway will be closed for an undetermined amount of time. According to CNN, the plane had just taken off and was unable to get a visual altitude. It made a sharp left turn and crashed about 300 yards from the runway, engulfed in flames. Multiple agencies have responded to the scene. Authorities have not yet released the identities of the victims or details about the aircraft. First responders checked the area under the flight path and did not find anyone who may have tried to jump out before that crash. In 2024, 6 skydivers and a pilot survived a skydiving plane crash in the same area. 3 people are still missing after a water rescue attempt in Lake Springfield on Sunday. According to the City of Springfield, the Springfield Fire Department's water rescue team responded to Lake Springfield on Sunday to reports of 4 people in need of rescue. One woman was rescued and taken to Cox Health Hospital for treatment. 3 members of the water rescue team were injured during the rescue attempt, according to city officials. The city of Springfield says 3 people are still unaccounted for. Access to Lake Springfield and the boathouse is now closed. City officials say police are still actively searching for those 3 people unaccounted for. The body of a missing person was recovered in Marion County, Arkansas on Sunday. According to Marion County, Arkansas Sheriff Greg Alexander, that body was recovered from the Camp Galilee Cove area of Bull Shoals Lake around 3:15 p.m. The sheriff says the body is believed to be that of 25-year-old Caleb Blair of Marshfield. Sheriff Alexander says Blair and other family members were staying at an area resort when he left to go fishing at approximately 6 a.m. Saturday morning. It's believed Blair was fishing from a small watercraft and was caught in a severe thunderstorm while fishing. Family members reported him missing at approximately 11:30 a.m. on June 13th. The cause and manner of death will be submitted to the State Medical Examiner section of the Arkansas State Crime Laboratory, the sheriff said. With your regional radio KJL 103.7 live and local news break, I'm Bruce Wayne.
5: Here's your regional radio KJEL Skyscan forecast. Lows around 56, tonight under clear skies, Lots of sunshine tomorrow. Chance for storms. Highs around 80. Partly cloudy skies tomorrow night. Slight chance of thunderstorms. Lows dip down to about 63. Upper 80s Wednesday. Upper 70s Thursday, with storms likely. I'm staff meteorologist Jennifer Wojcicki. Right now, it's 71 degrees.

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1: Lows around 56. Tonight, under clear skies.
0: Lots of sunshine.
1: Tomorrow,
0: chance for storms.
1: Highs around 80.
0: Partly cloudy skies.
1: Tomorrow night,
0: slight chance of thunderstorms.
1: Lows it down to about 63. Upper 80s. Wednesday, upper 70s. Thursday,
0: with storms likely. I'm staff meteorologist Jennifer Wojcicki.
1: Right now, it's 71 degrees.
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1: News. I'm Sue Gossman. Vice President J.D. Vance detailing what will happen to Iran if the proposed peace deal falls through.
2: Their economy has been in a free fall for a very long time. So you combine the president's leverage that he's put on them, you combine the new leadership, and you combine the fact that their economy is in shambles, and I think that they see there's a real opportunity here to turn over a new leaf so long as they do the right thing.
1: And some Fox's Hannity. American and Iranian officials will meet in Switzerland Friday and sign a temporary deal to end the conflict. A B-52 bomber carrying eight people crashing at Edwards Air Force Base in California today, killing everyone on board. Colonel James Hayes discussing who exactly was on board the aircraft.
3: This was a mixed crew. This was a mixed crew of military, government civilians, and government contractors supporting this test mission.
1: Boeing confirming two of its employees were among those dead. America's listening to Fox News.
4: Here's your regional radio KJEL Skyscan forecast. Lows around 56. Tonight, under clear skies. Lots of sunshine. Tomorrow, chance for storms. Highs around 80. Partly cloudy skies. Tomorrow night, slight chance of thunderstorms. Lows dip down to about 63. Upper 80s. Wednesday, upper 70s. Thursday, with storms likely. I'm staff meteorologist Jennifer Wojcicki. Currently, it's 69 degrees.

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0: Here's your regional radio KJEL Skyscan forecast. Lows around 56. Tonight, under clear skies. Lots of sunshine. Tomorrow, chance for storms. Highs around 80. Partly cloudy skies. Tomorrow night, slight chance of thunderstorms. Lows dip down to about 63. Upper 80s. Wednesday, upper 70s. Thursday, with storms likely. I'm staff meteorologist Jennifer Vujicki. Currently, it's 69 degrees.
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1: Fox News, I'm Ted Lindner. The crash of a B-52 bomber under investigation after the plane went down at Edwards Air Force Base in Southern California.
2: 8 people on a routine test mission crashed shortly after takeoff around 11:20 a.m. Pacific time, revealing initial indications are that the crash was not survivable. Videos circulating online show a black plume of smoke near the airfield.
1: Fox's Kristen Goodwin. President Trump says the U.S. and Iran have reached a ceasefire deal. Vice President J.D. Vance on Hannity on Monday night for an exclusive interview discussing why, when it came to negotiating with the Iranian government, this time was different.
3: What's different about this than previous iterations of the Iranian government, previous negotiations, is one, the president's negotiating from a position of strength. But number two, we're actually talking directly to them.
1: President Trump says the Strait of Hormuz will fully reopen as part of the deal. 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
4: Here's your regional radio KJEL Skyscan forecast. Clear skies overnight with a low of 56. Chance for storms Tuesday. High temperatures reach up to 80, mainly sunny. Partly cloudy skies Tuesday night. Slight chance for storms 63. Bright sunshine Wednesday with daytime highs approaching 88. 77, thunderstorms likely Thursday. I'm staff meteorologist Jennifer Wojcicki. Currently, it's 68 degrees.
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1: Clear skies overnight with a low of 56.
0: Chance for storms Tuesday.
1: High temperatures reach up to 80, mainly sunny.
0: Partly cloudy skies Tuesday night. Slight chance for storms
1: 63.
0: Bright sunshine
1: Wednesday with daytime highs approaching 88. 77.
0: Thunderstorms likely
1: Thursday.
0: I'm staff meteorologist Jennifer Wojcicki. Currently,
1: it's 68 degrees.
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1: Fox News, I'm Ted Lindner. The crash of a B-52 bomber under investigation after the plane went down at Edwards Air Force Base in Southern California.
2: 8 people on a routine test mission crashed shortly after takeoff around 11:20 a.m. Pacific time, revealing initial indications are that the crash was not survivable. Videos circulating online show a black plume of smoke near the airfield.
1: Fox's Kristen Goodwin. President Trump says the U.S. and Iran have reached a ceasefire deal. Vice President J.D. Vance on Hannity on Monday night for an exclusive interview discussing why, when it came to negotiating with the Iranian government, this time was different.
3: What's different about this than previous iterations of the Iranian government, previous negotiations, is one, the president's negotiating from a position of strength. But number two, we're actually talking directly to them.
1: President Trump says the Strait of Hormuz will fully reopen as part of the deal. 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
4: Here's your regional radio KJEL Skyscan forecast. Clear skies overnight with a low of 56. Chance for storms Tuesday. High temperatures reach up to 80, mainly sunny. Partly cloudy skies Tuesday night. Slight chance for storms 63. Bright sunshine Wednesday with daytime highs approaching 88. 77, thunderstorms likely Thursday. I'm staff meteorologist Jennifer Wojcicki. Right now, it's 66 degrees.
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1: Clear skies overnight with a low of 56.
0: Chance for storms Tuesday.
1: High temperatures reach up to 80, mainly sunny.
0: Partly cloudy skies Tuesday night. Slight chance for storms
1: 63.
0: Bright sunshine
1: Wednesday with daytime highs approaching 88. 77.
0: Thunderstorms likely
1: Thursday.
0: I'm Staff Meteorologist Jennifer Wojcicki. Right now, it's 66 degrees.
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1: Fox News, I'm Ted Lindner. California Governor Gavin Newsom says the Justice Department's investigating his family.
2: The probe is based on whistleblower complaints related to Newsom and his wife's personal finances. Now, the case is apparently being handled by the U.S. Attorney's Office in Sacramento. The governor remains defiant, saying today that the president is, quote, coming after my wife, Jen.
1: Fox's Kevin Cork. Don't comment from the Justice Department. And President Trump says the U.S. and Iran have reached a ceasefire deal. Vice President J.D. Vance was on Hannity on Monday night for an exclusive interview talking about why, when it came to negotiating with the Iranian government, this time was different.
3: What's different about this than previous iterations of the Iranian government, previous negotiations, is one, the president's negotiating from a position of strength. But number two, we're actually talking directly to them.
1: President Trump says the Strait of Hormuz will fully reopen as part of the deal. 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
4: Here's your regional radio KJEL Skyscan forecast. Lows level off around 57 overnight under clear skies. Sunshine mixed with clouds at times. Tuesday, chance of thunderstorms. Daytime highs approaching 80. Mainly clear skies. Tuesday night, lows level off around 64. Sunshine expected Wednesday with highs around 88. 77, storms likely Thursday. I'm staff meteorologist Jennifer Wojcicki. Right now, it's 65 degrees.
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0: Here's your regional radio KJEL SkyScan forecast. Lows level off around 57 overnight under clear skies. Sunshine mixed with clouds at times. Tuesday, chance of thunderstorms. Daytime highs approaching 80. Mainly clear skies. Tuesday night, lows level off around 64. Sunshine expected Wednesday with highs around 88. 77. Storms likely Thursday. I'm staff meteorologist Jennifer Wojcicki. Right now, it's 65 degrees.
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1: Fox News, I'm Sue Guzman. Vice President J.D. Vance detailing what will happen to Iran if the proposed peace deal with the U.S. falls through.
2: Their economy has been in a free fall for a very long time. So you combine the president's leverage that he's put on them, you combine the new leadership, and you combine the fact that their economy is in shambles, and I think that they see there's a real opportunity here to turn over a new leaf so long as they do the right thing.
1: Vance on Fox's Hannity. American and Iranian officials meet in Switzerland Friday to sign a temporary deal to end the conflict. A B-52 bomber carrying 8 people crashes at Edwards Air Force Base in California Monday, killing everyone on board. Colonel James Hayes.
3: This was a mixed crew. This was a mixed crew of military, government civilians, and government contractors supporting this test mission.
1: Boeing confirms 2 of its employees were among those on board. 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
4: Here's your regional radio KJEL Skyscan forecast. Lows level off around 57 overnight under clear skies. Sunshine mixed with clouds at times. Tuesday, chance of thunderstorms. Daytime highs approaching 80. Mainly clear skies. Tuesday night, lows level off around 64. Sunshine expected Wednesday with highs around 88. 77, storms likely Thursday. I'm staff meteorologist Jennifer Wojcicki. Right now, 63.
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1: Lows level off around 57 overnight under clear skies.
0: Sunshine mixed with clouds at times. Tuesday, chance of thunderstorms.
1: Daytime highs approaching 80.
0: Mainly clear skies. Tuesday night,
1: lows level off around 64.
0: Sunshine expected
1: Wednesday with highs around 88.
0: 77, storms likely
1: Thursday.
0: I'm staff meteorologist Jennifer Wojcicki.
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1: Fox News, I'm Sue Guzman. Vice President J.D. Vance detailing what will happen to Iran if the proposed peace deal with the U.S. falls through.
2: Their economy has been in a free fall for a very long time. So you combine the president's leverage that he's put on them, you combine the new leadership, and you combine the fact that their economy is in shambles, and I think that they see there's a real opportunity here to turn over a new leaf so long as they do the right thing.
1: Vance on Fox's Hannity. American and Iranian officials meet in Switzerland Friday to sign a temporary deal to end the conflict. A B-52 bomber carrying 8 people crashes at Edwards Air Force Base in California Monday, killing everyone on board. Colonel James Hayes.
3: This was a mixed crew. This was a mixed crew of military, government civilians, and government contractors supporting this test mission.
1: Boeing confirms 2 of its employees were among those on board. 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
4: Here's your regional radio KJEL SkyScan forecast. Lows level off around 57 overnight under clear skies. Sunshine mixed with clouds at times. Tuesday, chance of thunderstorms. Daytime highs approaching 80. Mainly clear skies. Tuesday night, lows level off around 64. Sunshine expected Wednesday with highs around 88. 77, storms likely Thursday. I'm staff meteorologist Jennifer Wojcicki. Currently, it's 62 degrees.
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0: Here's your regional radio KJEL SkyScan forecast. Lows level off around 57 overnight under clear skies. Sunshine mixed with clouds at times. Tuesday, chance of thunderstorms. Daytime highs approaching 80. Mainly clear skies. Tuesday night, lows level off around 64. Sunshine expected Wednesday with highs around 88. 77. Storms likely Thursday. I'm staff meteorologist Jennifer Wojcicki. Currently, it's 62 degrees.
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First time that I met her, she was pouring shots of rum. 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
1: Fox News, I'm Ted Linder. President Trump says the U.S. and Iran have reached a ceasefire deal. Vice President J.D. Vance on Hannity Monday night for an exclusive interview. Discuss why when it came to negotiating with the Iranian government, this time was different.
2: What's different about this than previous iterations of the Iranian government, previous negotiations, is one, the president's negotiating from a position of strength. But number two, we're actually talking directly to them.
1: The president says the Strait of Hormuz will fully reopen as part of the deal. In the crash of a B-52 bomber under investigation after the plane went down at Edwards Air Force Base in Southern California.
3: 8 people on a routine test mission crashed shortly after takeoff around 11:20 a.m. Pacific time, revealing initial indications are that the crash was not survivable. Videos circulating online show a black plume of smoke near the airfield.
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4: Here's your regional radio KJEL Skyscan forecast. Lows level off around 57 overnight under clear skies. Sunshine mixed with clouds at times. Tuesday, chance of thunderstorms. Daytime highs approaching 80. Mainly clear skies. Tuesday night, lows level off around 64. Sunshine expected Wednesday with highs around 88. 77, storms likely Thursday. I'm staff meteorologist Jennifer Wojcicki. Currently, it's 62 degrees.
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1: Lows level off around 57 overnight under clear skies.
0: Sunshine mixed with clouds at times. Tuesday, chance of thunderstorms.
1: Daytime highs approaching 80.
0: Mainly clear skies. Tuesday night,
1: lows level off around 64.
0: Sunshine expected
1: Wednesday with highs around 88.
0: 77, storms likely
1: Thursday.
0: I'm staff meteorologist Jennifer Wojcicki. Currently,
1: it's 62 degrees.
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1: Fox News, I'm Sue Guzman. An Iranian official telling state TV that the end of the conflict with Iran includes an end to Israel's occupation of Lebanon. That's something Israel says it will not do. Vice President J.D. Vance detailing what will happen to Iran if the proposed peace deal with the U.S. falls through.
2: Their economy has been in a free fall for a very long time. So you combine the president's leverage that he's put on them, you combine the new leadership, and you combine the fact that their economy is in shambles, and I think that they see there's a real opportunity here to turn over a new leaf so long as they do the right thing.
1: Vice President J.D. Vance detailing it. He spoke there on Fox's Hannity. American and Iranian officials meet Friday in Switzerland to sign the deal. And G7 leaders opening summit talks with a packed agenda today. It includes ending the war in Ukraine and addressing the Middle East crisis. America's listening to Fox News.
0: 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Here's this hour's news update with Bruce Wayne.
3: It's less than 3 weeks away from one of the biggest celebrations the city of Lebanon has seen in the last several years. Lebanon City Administrator Troy Schulte says the community picnic on July 3rd will feature free food, a free concert by Dawson Hollow, and much more.
4: We're encouraging all residents to come on out. July 3rd, we're going to have our big community picnic down on Commercial Street. We're going to have a reading of the Declaration of Independence. We're working on a flyover. We've been kind of caught up in the war in Iran, but we've hopefully got that resolved. So we're trying to get a flyover from either the U.S. Army or U.S. Air Force, some folks there. And at 7 o'clock, we've got Dawson Hollow is going to be performing where the old H.D. Lee building was. So big community picnic. There will be free hot dogs. We're buying enough hot dogs for every man, woman, and child resident of the city of Lebanon, and chips and water. So it should be a great event. We encourage people to come on down and take advantage of it. See a great band, enjoy the city, and enjoy downtown.
3: Schulte says on the 4th of July, the city, along with Laclede County, will be putting on a massive fireworks display to celebrate America's 250th birthday.
4: Then on the 4th, out at the airport, we'll have a fireworks display about 9:30 when it gets dark, courtesy of the city of Lebanon and Laclede County. So we're splitting the cost on that, and so we're encouraging all residents to come out. And there'll be food trucks out there, and there'll be music, and I think that music's going to be on KGEL from about 9:30 till about 10:15 that night. So it'd be a chance for you to turn on the radio to KGEL and listen to some patriotic music and watch some fireworks. And there may even be a second fireworks show being put on by Evergreen Investments after our show gets over. So quite the night out at the airport on Saturday, July 4th.
3: The city is expecting around 15,000 people to attend the fireworks show at the Floyd W. Jones Lebanon Airport. Schulte encourages all citizens to come out and enjoy these free events. Names have yet to be released of the 12 people who died after a skydiving plane crashed near Butler Memorial Airport on Sunday, but according to a Facebook post, at least one of those victims is from Lebanon. That plane was carrying 11 skydivers and one pilot. According to authorities, the plane took off around 11:30 a.m. Sunday and turned around before crashing near the airport. The cause of the crash remains unknown. The National Transportation Safety Board and the Federal Aviation Administration are taking over the investigation. According to reports, the plane had just taken off and was unable to get a visual altitude. It made a sharp left turn and crashed about 300 yards from the runway, engulfed in flames. Regional Radio News will have more on the incident as it becomes available. 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
5: Here's your regional radio KJEL Skyscan forecast. Sunshine mixed with clouds at times, today with a chance for storms. High temperatures reach up to 80. Lows dip down to about 64. Tonight, mainly clear skies. High of 88. Tomorrow, ample sunshine expected. Storms likely Thursday with highs in the upper 70s. Lots of sunshine Friday. I'm staff meteorologist Jennifer Wojcicki. Right now, it's 62 degrees.
6: Let's take a look at the cash cattle market report. It was a typically slow Monday with cash cattle traded at a complete standstill. Bids and asking prices have not been established, and significant trade volume will likely be delayed until later in the week. Beef cutouts are higher with choice up 312 at 395.05 based on 40 loads, and select up 369 at 376.41 based on 9 loads. Over on the mercantile, August live cattle up 207 at 243.25, October up 3 at 236.80, and December up 280 at 235.87. August feeder cattle up 412 at 361.55, September up 497 at 359.52, and October up 517 at 356.10. Let's take a look at the cash hog market report. The Eastern Corn Belt is unavailable due to confidentiality. The Western Corn Belt is up 120 at 97.25. Iowa, Minnesota is unavailable due to confidentiality. The National Cash Hog Average is up 198 at 97.25, with an average range of 93 to 98. Pork carcass cutouts are down 27 cents at 97.12, based on 290 loads. Over on the mercantile, August lean hogs down 57 cents at 95.77, October down 115 at 80.22, and December down 105 at 73.55. Taking a look at the grain futures on the Chicago Board of Trade, July corn down 1.5 at 414, September down 1.5 at 421.25, December down 1.25 at 440.5. July soybeans down 9.5 at 1109.75, August down 9 at 1114.5, November down 8.5 at 1126.25. July Chicago wheat up 2 at 591.75, September up 1 at 601.5, and December up 3/4 at 617.5. The Dow is up 468 points at 51,671. With this look at your markets, I'm Kaylin Lair on TFN, the Farm Net.
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On his way back down the chart after spending a couple of weeks on top of it, Jordan Davis, and Turn This Truck Around here on 103.7 Regional Radio KGL on your Tuesday morning. Just released her brand new album June 5th called Bridges.

0: As I was saying, Jody Messina there just released her brand new album called Bridges on the 5th of June. I haven't had a chance to check it out yet. 12 tracks on it. I'm going to have to buy that one so I can give it a listen. Music for you right now from Dylan Scott. You know it's all about my girl here on 103.7 Regional Radio KJOG. 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
1: She looks so pretty when the makeup on. 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

Chris Stapleton riding in there on his white horse here on 103.7 Regional Radio. Okay, Joe, we have Cardinal Trivia coming up for you between now and 10 o'clock. Be listening for a chance to win a pair of Cardinal tickets in our Cardinal Trivia drawing.

0: She can't sit still. Lainey Wilson here on Regional Radio K. Joe on your beautiful Tuesday morning. Man, what a nice morning out there. Get outside and enjoy it. Our live and local news break coming up for you in just a few minutes. Right now, Riley Green on K. Joe.
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1: Fox News, I'm Sue Guzman. An Iranian official telling state TV that the end of the conflict with Iran includes an end Israel's occupation of Lebanon. That's something Israel says it will not do. Vice President J.D. Vance detailing what will happen to Iran if the proposed peace deal with the U.S. falls through.
2: Their economy has been in a free fall for a very long time. So you combine the president's leverage that he's put on them, you combine the new leadership, and you combine the fact that their economy is in shambles, and I think that they see there's a real opportunity here to turn over a new leaf so long as they do the right thing.
1: Vice President J.D. Vance detailing it. He spoke there on Fox's Hannity. American and Iranian officials meet Friday in Switzerland to sign the deal. And G7 leaders opening summit talks with a packed agenda today. It includes ending the war in Ukraine and addressing the Middle East crisis. 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

0: 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Here's this hour's news update with Bruce Wayne.
1: Well, the story of the two missing children in Laclede County last week had the best possible outcome. Unfortunately, other situations of that nature have not. Regional Radio KJL recently asked Laclede County Sheriff Matt Frederick how law enforcement approaches situations of that nature so that the outcome is a happy one. Sheriff Frederick says cooperation between agencies, obtaining accurate facts, and acting quickly make the difference.
2: That was a scary one for us. You know, the thing is, we get a lot of calls for service for kids that are missing. You know, we have to take everyone seriously and we have to get on it quickly because time is very important in those situations. Initially, when we got the call for service on the 8th, you know, we get out there, and whenever it comes to these things, before we get everyone involved, we want to get all the facts as best we can. But ultimately, by the end of it, we had Lebanon Rural out there, Lebanon Police Department. We asked them immediately whenever we realized that the kids were missing. We got them out there, and they're a great partner with us. So we had Lebanon PD, we had Lebanon Rural out there, a multitude of volunteers that came out there, the Osage Beach Search and Rescue, and probably a couple other organizations that I've forgotten.
1: Sheriff Frederick says his office is still reviewing the incident to determine exactly how the incident unfolded.
2: We're still looking into that, but what we see, and on this particular one, we got a phone call from the father that said, I fell asleep, woke up, the kids were missing. Were there things in place like door locks? Yes. I don't know which ones were all used that particular night. This happens, and parents, at some point in time, we have to take ownership of it and say it's our fault for the things that go on with our kids. I mean, we can do our very best to protect them, but ultimately, we've got to be awake and we've got to be there for them.
1: Sheriff Frederick also says the county's drone was a very helpful tool in making sure the children were recovered safely. A man from Columbia is facing felony charges after a recent crash. 27-year-old Dylan M. Gibson was taken into custody by the Missouri State Highway Patrol around 7 p.m. Friday night. Gibson was arrested for driving while intoxicated alcohol involving the death of another, not a passenger, driving while intoxicated alcohol involving serious physical injury of another, careless and imprudent driving involving a crash, and operating a motor vehicle knowing that the owner of the vehicle has not maintained financial responsibility. Gibson is being held in the Camden County Jail pending the posting of bond. A man wanted in Webster County was captured by the Missouri State Highway Patrol in Wright County on Saturday night. 42-year-old Kabul resident Daniel J. Johnson had a felony probation violation warrant for possession of a controlled substance from Webster County. Johnson also had a felony probation violation warrant for armed robbery in Wright County. Johnson was also taken into custody for failure to maintain financial responsibility and speeding. Daniel J. Johnson is being held in the Wright County Jail in Hartville without bond. With your Regional Radio KJL 103.7 live and local news break, I'm Bruce Wayne.
3: Here's your Regional Radio KJEL Skyscan forecast. Sunshine mixed with clouds at times, today with a chance for storms. High temperatures reach up to 80. Lows dip down to about 64. Tonight, mainly clear skies. High of 88. Tomorrow, ample sunshine expected. Storms likely Thursday with highs in the upper 70s. Lots of sunshine Friday. I'm Staff Meteorologist Jennifer Wojcicki. Right now, it's 62 degrees.
4: Let's take a look at the cash cattle market report. It was a typically slow Monday with cash cattle traded at a complete standstill. Bids and asking prices have not been established, and significant trade volume will likely be delayed until later in the week. Beef cutouts are higher with choice up 312 at 395.05 based on 40 loads, and select up 369 at 376.41 based on 9 loads. Over on the mercantile, August live cattle up 207 at 243.25, October up 3 at 236.80, and December up 280 at 235.87. August feeder cattle up 412 at 361.55, September up 497 at 359.52, and October up 517 at 356.10. Let's take a look at the cash hog market report. The Eastern Corn Belt is unavailable due to confidentiality. The Western Corn Belt is up 120 at 97.25. Iowa, Minnesota is unavailable due to confidentiality. The National Cash Hog Average is up 198 at 97.25, with an average range of 93 to 98. Pork carcass cutouts are down 27 cents at 97.12, based on 290 loads. Over on the mercantile, August lean hogs down 57 cents at 95.77, October down 115 at 80.22, and December down 105 at 73.50. Taking a look at the grain futures on the Chicago Board of Trade, July corn down 1.5 at 414, September down 1.5 at 421.25, December down 1.25 at 440.5. July soybeans down 9.5 at 1109.75, August down 9 at 1114.5, November down 8.5 at 1126.25. July Chicago wheat up 2 at 591.75, September up 1 at 601.5, and December up 3/4 at 617.5. The Dow is up 468 points at 51,671. With this look at your markets, I'm Kaylin Lair on TFN, the Farm Net.
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Kenny Chesney, Old Dominion, having a few beers with my friends. I'm Bruce Wayne. I'll be in with you until the 10 o'clock hour. Here's the latest from Low Cash, Wrong Hearts on 103.7.

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I try to keep it right in the middle. Matt Cooper, highs and lows on your Tuesday morning on 103.7 Regional Radio KGL. Well, I'm not sure how this would taste. Probably not very good, but I guess it's all right for Zach Bryan to smoke a plastic cigarette. Line written.

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1: It is time for your farm news and ag update here on TFN, the Farm Net. Today, USDA participant Rod Bain and Kathleen O'Hara of the Animal and Plant Health Inspection Service are going to be discussing how the U.S. is welcoming visitors from around the world for the 2026 FIFA World Cup, but as they do their part to ensure African swine fever does not cross into our country.
2: The 2026 FIFA World Cup, soccer's premier prize, being played in venues across the U.S. and other North American host countries through July 19th.
3: Excited to welcome just the millions of travelers and visitors from the teams to the attendees who are coming to these games into the U.S.
2: The welcome from Kathleen O'Hara of USDA's Animal and Plant Health Inspection Service also comes with a reminder to travelers coming into the U.S. for the World Cup.
3: Don't pack pork.
2: The reason? The threat of African swine fever, currently not in our nation, and the potentially fatal impacts of ASF to our nation's swine herds.
3: So it's very important that we keep it out of the United States. An introduction would be devastating to our swine production, our farmers, and just the industry at large, as well as how it's hitting our pocketbooks at home.
2: As this virus can survive on both uncooked and cooked pork products, travelers are prohibited from shipping or carrying these products into the U.S.
3: So things like ham, sausage, pepperoni, pernil, pasteles, lechon, or other snacks or gifts that you may be wanting to bring from home, this is a good event to just leave the pork at home.
2: Also, if visitors to the U.S. have had any interactions with pigs in their home country, at a farm, zoo, or such,
3: when coming to the United States, make sure that if you're bringing any of the clothes or shoes that you wear around those animals, make sure that all of those are cleaned and disinfected.
2: Disinfecting luggage is also recommended, as it can also be a carrier of the African swine fever virus. O'Hara also advises travelers entering U.S. airports and ports,
3: declare any contact with livestock when you come across the borders with U.S. Customs and Border Patrol, and make sure that you wait at least 5 days before visiting any U.S. pig farms, fairs, zoos, or other places that we may have pigs in the United States.
2: In addition, travelers must declare all food, animal, and ag products at U.S. airports and ports. More information about ASF prevention is available online at www.afis.usda.gov/stopASF.
3: Everyone has a role to play. Every action that we take helps protect your neighbor and all of our pigs and our farm producers.
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5: News, I'm Therese Crowley. President Trump in a sideline sit-down with the Emir of Qatar at the G7 summit in France with thanks for fostering the peace deal with Iran.
6: They were tough. They were strong. You know, they are the closest to Iran physically.
5: And dispelling the fake news, saying the U.S. is not investing any money in Iran after claims of a $300 billion investment fund. Fox's Trey Yates.
7: One of those officials explained the deal is performance-based, meaning Iran wouldn't benefit from sanctions relief unless they adhere to their end of the deal. This means the opening of the Strait of Hormuz and entering into detailed discussions to dismantle their nuclear program.
5: Now at the G7, the president says he'll do what he can to end Russia's Ukraine war, saying, I don't like to see 25,000 young people die every week. Fox has learned the FBI foiled an elaborate plot against the UFC Freedom 250 White House event with drones, bombings, and snipers. Five in custody. 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
4: 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Here's this hour's news update with Jeff Boggs.
8: Osage Beach city officials have canceled their 4th of July parade due to concerns from local businesses about the busy holiday weekend. However, other events scheduled for the Heart of the Lake Freedom Fest, including hot dog eating contests, bounce houses, vendor market, and fireworks, will proceed as planned. Well, the story of the two missing children in Laclede County last week had the best possible outcome. Unfortunately, other situations of that nature have not. Regional Radio KJO recently asked Laclede County Sheriff Matt Frederick how local law enforcement approaches situations of that nature so that the outcome is a happy one. Sheriff Frederick says cooperation between agencies obtaining accurate facts and acting quickly make the difference.
9: That was a scary one for us. You know, the thing is, we get a lot of calls for service for kids that are missing. You know, we have to take everyone seriously and we have to get on it quickly because time is very important in those situations. Initially, when we got the call for service on the 8th, you know, we get out there and whenever it comes to these things, before we get everyone involved, we want to get all the facts as best we can. But ultimately, by the end of it, we had Lebanon Rural out there, Lebanon Police Department. We asked them immediately whenever we realized that the kids were missing. We got them out there and they're a great partner with us. So we had Lebanon PD, we had Lebanon Rural out there, a multitude of volunteers that came out there, the Osage Beach Search and Rescue, and probably a couple other organizations that I've forgotten.
8: Sheriff Frederick says his office is still reviewing the incident to determine exactly how the incident unfolded.
9: We're still looking into that, but what we see, and on this particular one, we got a phone call from the father that said, I fell asleep, woke up, the kids were missing. Were there things in place like door locks? Yes. I don't know which ones were all used that particular night. This happens, and parents, at some point in time, we have to take ownership of it and say it's our fault for the things that go on with our kids. I mean, we can do our very best to protect them, but ultimately, we've got to be awake and we've got to be there for them.
8: Sheriff Frederick also says the county's drone was a very helpful tool in making sure the children were recovered safely. There is a new Miss Missouri. She's Anna Hall LeBranson. She was crowned Miss Missouri Friday night in Mexico, Missouri. Anna will represent Missouri in the Miss America pageant. She's a graduate of the School of the Ozarks and an advocate for youth mental health. With your KJL local news break, I'm Jeff Boggs.
10: News from local and area funeral homes brought to you this hour by Memorial Chapels and Crematory of Waynesville, St. Robert, and Richland. 41-year-old Brumley resident Tara Robinette died May 21st, survived by parents Kenneth and Myra, siblings Joshua, Danielle, and Devin, and stepchildren Brock and Grant. Service for 41-year-old Brumley resident Tara Robinette will be Saturday, June 27th at 11 at Our Savior's Lutheran Church in Camdenton. Service under the direction of Hedges Scott Millard Funeral Homes. 71-year-old Four Seasons resident Richard F. Ott died May 30th, survived by wife Pat Ott, children Royan Ott and Sarah Boniker, sisters Jane Ranolo and Ellen McCauley. Service for 71-year-old Four Seasons resident Richard F. Ott will be Friday at Camden on the Lake Resort in Lake Ozark. Visitation will begin at 4. Service will begin at 5. 64-year-old Robert Rob Allen Johnson died May 19th, survived by daughter Paige Johnson, siblings Cindy Rectera, Mike, Melody, Stacy, Kevin, Jamie, and Jason Johnson, and Amy Polly. Service for 64-year-old Robert Rob Allen Johnson will be June 27th at 2 at Old Path Church in Eldon. Memorials can be made to the family. Service under the direction of Hedges Scott Millard Funeral Homes. 66-year-old Thomas R. Tom Burns died June 5th, survived by wife Rebecca Burns, daughters Amy Burns York and Ashley Marshall, and son Christian Hedrick. Service for 66-year-old Thomas R. Tom Burns will be Thursday from 3 to 6 at Hedges Scott Millard Funeral Home in Eldon. Memorials can be made to Gateway Industries in Eldon through the funeral home. News from local and area funeral homes brought to you this hour by Memorial Chapels and Crematory of Waynesville, St. Robert, and Richland.
11: Here's your regional radio KJEL Skyscan forecast. Sunshine mixed with clouds at times, today with a chance for storms. High temperatures reach up to 80. Lows dip down to about 64. Tonight, mainly clear skies. High of 88. Tomorrow, ample sunshine expected. Storms likely Thursday with highs in the upper 70s. Lots of sunshine Friday. I'm staff meteorologist Jennifer Wojcicki. Right now, it's 62 degrees.
10: 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It was absolutely the best pitching performance from a St. Louis Cardinals starter in 2026 last night. The Cardinals were taking on the Padres at Busch Stadium, and St. Louis starter Dustin May picked up the win. Dustin May pitched a complete game, a one-hit shutout by going 9 innings, allowing 1 hit, no runs, no earned runs. He walked 1, struck out 9, did not allow a home run. That dropped his ERA to 3.75 on the year and improved the Cardinal record to 39-31, 8 games over 500. It was the first Cardinals one-hit complete game shutout since Sonny Gray performed it in June of 2025. For the Cardinal offense, it was a good night for Jordan Walker. He had 2 hits and 4 at-bats and raised his batting average to .297 on the year. It was a 2-for-3 night for Lars Nootbaar. He was also on base a third time with a walk. He's batting .257. Cardinal shortstop Mason Wynn had a 2-for-4 night. The Cardinal RBIs went to Alec Burleson, his 52nd of the year. St. Louis catcher Jimmy Crooks picked up the other 2 RBIs, giving him a total of 6 on the year in his short time with the team. Cardinal batters left 6 men on base, and they were 2-for-10 with runners in scoring position. For the Padres, Lucas Giolito took the loss, dropping his record to 2-2 on the year. He went 5 innings, allowing 7 hits while giving up 3 runs, 3 earned runs. He walked 3 and struck out 2 and did not allow a home run. That raised his ERA to 4.56 on the year. The Cardinals will look to make it 2 in a row over the Padres tonight, with the pregame getting underway for you at 5:50 here on 103.7 Regional Radio KJO, with the first pitch coming at 6:45. It'll be Andre Pallante on the mound tonight for the Cardinals. He's 7-4 with a 3.88 ERA. He'll be opposed from the Padres by Michael King. He's 4-5 with a 3.46 ERA. The Cardinals will try to equal their high water mark of the year tonight with a victory. A victory would put them at 9 games over 500. They're currently in second place in the National League Central Division, 4.5 games behind the Milwaukee Brewers. The Cardinals currently hold the first wild card position. If the playoffs began today, they have a 2.5 game lead over the Padres, the Nationals, and the Cubs. Across the state, the Kansas City Royals were in action on Monday night. They were in Washington to open up a series against the Nationals. The Royals dropped the first game of that series in the nation's capital last night by a final of 7-3. For the Royals, it was Mitch Spence who took the loss, dropping his record to 0-1 on the year. He went 4 innings, allowing 7 hits, 6 runs, 6 earned runs. He walked 1, struck out 1, and did not allow a home run. His ERA currently stands at 13.5. Mason Black and Beck Way each pitched 2 innings of relief for the Royals on Monday night. For the offense, Jack Caglianone went 2-for-4 during the game. Nick Lofton had a 2-for-3 night. The RBIs went to Michael Garcia. He had 2, raising his total on the year to 30. Carter Jensen drove in the other run for the Royals, giving him 36 on the year. It was Brad Lord who picked up the victory for the Washington Nationals. He raised his record to 5-0 on the year. Lord pitched 3 innings, allowing 2 hits, 2 runs, 2 earned runs. He walked 1 and struck out 2, did not allow a home run. He dropped his ERA to 2.44 on the year. That loss dropped the Royals to 29-44 on the year. They are 10.5 games behind the Chicago White Sox and the Cleveland Indians in the American League Central. Game 2 of that series coming up for you tonight. It gets underway at 5:45. Michael Wacha will be on the mound for Kansas City. He comes into the game with a 4-5 record and a 3.58 ERA. He'll be opposed by the Nationals' Foster Griffin. He comes into the game with a 7-2 record and a 3.46 ERA. In other scores from around baseball, it was the Phillies shutting out the Marlins last night 7-0. The Reds blanked the Mets 12-0. It was the Cubs with a 1-run victory over the Rockies 5-4. The Twins defeated the Rangers 4-2. The Tigers over the Astros 9-3. The Diamondbacks a run better than the Angels 4-3. The A's picked up a victory over the Pirates 11-2, and it was the Dodgers over the Rays 4-3. In minor league baseball action, the Springfield Cardinals had Monday off. They will open a 6-game road trip tonight in Wichita against the Wind Surge. A game will get underway at 6:35 tonight in Wichita. In the WNBA on Monday night, it was the Dallas Wings blasting the Las Vegas aces 96-66. The Minnesota Lynx, no trouble with the Portland Fire, 107-74. And the Golden State Valkyries pick up a win over the LA Sparks at home, 78-58. Just one game on the ledger tonight, the Indiana Fever, they will be at home taking on the Toronto Tempo. In World Cup action on Monday, Spain and Cape Verde played to a 0-0 tie. Belgium and Egypt also tied 1-1. Saudi Arabia tied Uruguay 1-1. And it looks like Monday was the day for ties. Iran tied New Zealand 2-2. In action today, France will be taking on Senegal. Iraq will take on Norway, while Argentina will face Algeria. The United States team will be back in action on Friday as they take on Australia. In the NCAA College World Series on Monday, it was Oklahoma one better than Georgia 4-3, while Texas defeated Alabama 14-2. On the schedule today, West Virginia will be taking on Troy in an elimination game. Georgia will also be taking on Texas in an elimination game. With your regional radio KJL 103.7 live and local sports, I'm Bruce Wayne.
1: July, corn down a quarter at 415 and a quarter. September, up a quarter at 423. December, up a half at 442 and a quarter. July, soybeans down 8 and a quarter at 1111. August, down 7 and 3 quarters at 1115 and 3 quarters. November, down 7 and a half at 1127 and a quarter. July, Chicago wheat up 7 at 596 and 3 quarters. September, up 5 and 3 quarters at 606 and a quarter. December, up 5 and 3 quarters at 622 and a half. August live cattle up 207 at 243.25, October up 3 at 236.80, December up 280 at 235.87. August feeder cattle up 412 at 361.55, September up 497 at 359.52, and October up 517 at 356.10. The Dow is up 468 points at 51,671. With this look at your markets, I'm Kaylin Lair. 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

Yeah, Cole Wetzel here on your Tuesday morning, surrounded on 103.7 Regional Radio KGL. It is 21 minutes after 7 o'clock. We are at 59 degrees, looking for a high today in the upper 70s, around 80 for a high temp this afternoon. On the way in the 8 o'clock hour, we'll play a little Cardinal trivia, give you a chance to get your name into the drawing for a pair of Cardinal tickets we're giving away at the end of June. Right now, we got Luke Combs. One number away, the story of my life, especially when it comes to, like, the lotto. Well, I guess I've never really been one number away, but it's all right to dream.

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3: Well, I guess he's finding out about those thorns now. Announced yesterday that he has filed for divorce from Bunny EXO. I know what it's like. I've been there, Jelly Roll. Not fun.

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3: I'm Therese Crowley. President Trump in a sideline sit-down with the Emir of Qatar at the G7 summit in France with thanks for fostering the peace deal with Iran.
4: They were tough. They were strong. You know, they are the closest to Iran physically.
3: And dispelling the fake news, saying the U.S. is not investing any money in Iran after claims of a $300 billion investment fund. Fox's Trey Yates.
5: One of those officials explained the deal is performance-based, meaning Iran wouldn't benefit from sanctions relief unless they adhere to their end of the deal. This means the opening of the Strait of Hormuz and entering into detailed discussions to dismantle their nuclear program.
3: Now at the G7, the president says he'll do what he can to end Russia's Ukraine war, saying, I don't like to see 25,000 young people die every week. Fox has learned the FBI foiled an elaborate plot against the UFC Freedom 250 White House event with drones, bombings, and snipers. Five in custody. 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
2: 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Here's this hour's news update with Jeff Boggs.
6: A man from Colombia is facing felony charges after a recent crash. 27-year-old Dylan M. Gibson was taken into custody by the Missouri State Highway Patrol around 7 p.m. Friday night. Gibson was arrested for driving while intoxicated, involving the death of another, not a passenger. Driving while intoxicated, alcohol involving serious physical injury of another, careless and imprudent driving involving a crash, and operating a motor vehicle knowing that the owner of the vehicle has not maintained financial responsibility. Gibson is being held in the Camden County Jail pending the posting of bond. It's less than 3 weeks away from one of the biggest celebrations the city of Lebanon has ever seen in the last several years. Lebanon City Administrator Troy Schulte says the community picnic on July 3rd will feature free food, a free concert by Dawson Hollow, and much more.
7: We're encouraging all residents to come on out. July 3rd, we're going to have our big community picnic down on Commercial Street. We're going to have a reading of the Declaration of Independence. We're working on a flyover. We've been kind of caught up in the war in Iran, but we've hopefully got that resolved. So we're trying to get a flyover from either the U.S. Army or U.S. Air Force, some folks there. And at 7 o'clock, we've got Dawson Hollow is going to be performing where the old H.D. Lee building was. So big community picnic. There will be free hot dogs. We're buying enough hot dogs for every man, woman, and child resident of the city of Lebanon, and chips and water. So it should be a great event. We encourage people to come on down and take advantage of it. See a great band, enjoy the city, enjoy downtown.
6: Schulte says on the 4th of July, the city, along with Laclede County, will be putting on a massive fireworks display to celebrate America's 250th birthday.
7: Then on the 4th, out at the airport, we'll have a fireworks display about 9:30 when it gets dark, courtesy of the city of Lebanon and Laclede County. So we're splitting the cost on that, and so we're encouraging all residents to come out. And there'll be food trucks out there, and there'll be music, and I think that music's going to be on KJEL from about 9:30 till about 10:15 that night. So there'll be a chance for you to turn on the radio to KJEL and listen to some patriotic music and watch some fireworks. And there may even be a second fireworks show being put on by Evergreen Investments after our show gets over. So quite the night out at the airport on Saturday, July 4th.
6: The city is expecting around 15,000 people to attend the fireworks show at the Floyd W. Jones Lebanon Airport. Schulte encourages all citizens to come out and enjoy these free events. With your KJEL local news break, I'm Jeff Boggs.
8: Here's your regional radio KJEL Skyscan forecast. Sunshine mixed with clouds at times, today with a chance for storms. High temperatures reach up to 80. Lows dip down to about 64. Tonight, mainly clear skies. High of 88. Tomorrow, ample sunshine expected. Storms likely Thursday with highs in the upper 70s. Lots of sunshine Friday.

0: staff meteorologist Jennifer Wojcicki. Right now, it's 62 degrees.
1: July, corn down 1.5 at 414. September down 1.25 at 421.5. December down 1 at 440.75. July soybeans down 10.5 at 1108.75. August down 9.75 at 1113.75. November down 8.75 at 1126. July Chicago wheat up 4.25 at 594. September up 3 at 603.5. December up 2.75 at 619.5. August live cattle up 207 at 243.25. October up 3 at 236.80. December up 280 at 235.87. August feeder cattle up 412 at 361.55, September up 497 at 359.52, and October up 517 at 356.10. The Dow's up 468 points at 51,671. With this look at your markets, I'm Kaylin Lair on TFN, the Farm Net.
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7: Josh Ross getting us going here on the backside of the 7 o'clock hour. It's 8 How You Look on KJO.

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1: It is 61 degrees, about 13 minutes away from 8 o'clock. In the studio with us this morning, we've got Debbie Dowden from the Hughes Senior Center. Debbie, how are you this morning?
2: I'm doing better than I was. How are you, Bruce?
1: Oh, pretty good. You sound like you've been quite ill.
2: I have been. I'm on the mend, though. I'm on the mend.
1: That's kind of hard to be well when the weather is so unpredictable.
2: Yeah, and allergies just kills me. I'm allergic to almost anything. So those allergy pills are just, you eating them by like candy, trying to just be able to survive the day.
1: Well, you know. What have we had going on here at the Senior Center? It looks like you guys have been singing a lot of karaoke here
2: they
1: lately.
2: They love their karaoke. They did it yesterday, and it's like I told everybody, guys, it may be on the activities calendar, but anyone that wants to do karaoke anytime, it's already set up and ready to go in the coffee shop. So they've been utilizing that.
1: So you just come in. If you want to sing "These Boots Are Made for Walking," just cue it up.
2: That's right.
1: Well, on the 10th, you guys had the Ladies Nail Painting and Hand Massage event. How did that go?
2: Well, actually, I wasn't there that day because of being ill. But we had to postpone it till today. So we're going to do it today. Everybody's excited. I brought my granddaughter in. She loves to decorate.
1: I see that.
2: She loves to design nails, so she's going to help. And got a lot of ladies that was wanting their nails done and hand massages today.
1: So I could go over there and have somebody give me a hand massage. I've got about every kind of arthritis I think there is in every joint I have, it seems like.
2: Yeah, absolutely. If you want to come over here, Bruce, we'll massage your hands for you.
1: All right, that would be good. Help me play the guitar a little better.
2: There you go. You might have to bring the guitar over there and play some music for everybody.
1: Yep, once I get my hands massaged, I could play a couple of tunes for you.
2: Yeah, absolutely.
1: Well, it looks like tomorrow we've got Monty Luke coming in.
2: That's our big birthday dinner for everybody that's birthdays in June. We'll have Monty Luke there. We have so much fun with Monty. It's so much fun. Everybody has a good time. Plus, it's fried chicken day. I mean, how can you go wrong with a birthday dinner with fried chicken and birthday cake and then have entertainment singing and they get up and dance? It's a really good time.
1: That's just one of my favorite things to eat is fried chicken.
2: Oh, yeah.
1: I love fried chicken.
2: I do too, Bruce. I really love it. And then Thursday, Bruce, we're having a celebration for all the fathers for Father's Day.
1: Oh, yeah. I forgot Father's Day is coming up Sunday.
2: This weekend. So I'm encouraging everyone to bring their dads, uncles, or brothers come in and get a little prize and enjoy some time with your family and friends.
1: And what are we going to be doing to honor fathers on Father's Day?
2: We're going to have a special dinner, of course, and then each male will get a little gift. So it's a surprise. I can't tell it. They'll get a gift. Everyone will get a gift.
1: Well, have you thought any more about putting some items out there to guess the amount?
2: We've got a jar out there right now.
1: Oh, what's it full of?
2: It's full of different kinds of candy. I'm really laughing at this one on their guesses because I've really put all different kinds of shapes and sizes of candy in there. So they're guessing wildly this time. So it's fun, and we'll let the winner know next, the 24th.
1: I'll have to come over there and get my guess in.
2: You better put it in.
1: Yeah, the last one I did, you said I was what, second closest?
2: Yeah, second closest. And it's for a $10 gift card to Wendy's. So you can go in there and get you some dinner.
1: Go over there and get you a spicy chicken sandwich.
2: Or a Frosty.
1: Or a Frosty.
2: But why go get a Frosty when you can come to the Hughes Center? We have the best ice cream there is.
1: I always like it when they have the strawberry Frosty.
2: Oh, yeah. I'm not much fan of strawberry. It's chocolate for me only.
1: usually when I go get ice cream, I'll get like a double sundae with double strawberries.
2: Oh, really?
1: Yeah.
2: Well, that'd be good. Well, I do like strawberries. I just don't like strawberry ice cream.
1: It looks like coming up here toward the end of the month, you guys are going to be playing trivia.
2: Oh, yeah. Trivia will be on the 29th, and I've been doing trivia during the breaks at lunch and trying to get them all hyped up for the big trivia game. We're getting our prizes together for them because they get better prizes. If you show up to the big trivia game, you get better prizes. And then we're just gearing up for a lot of things. We got a lot of things going on in July. Besides Senior Day at the fair, you know, we'll be there. And then we'll have our first ever carnival, the 16th of July.
1: You get to be in the dunk tank.
2: Oh, yeah. The dunking booth. We've got the balloon dart game. We're going to have Plinko, cakewalk. We're going to have raffles. It's going to be a big time.
1: Yeah, it seems like once you get into July, it's like fair season. You got the Clay County Fair, then you got the Ozark Empire Fair, then the State Fair, and then it's time to go back to school.
2: Oh, I know it. I know it. But yeah, we are completely full of activities the whole month of July. We're going to have a red, white, and blue day where you wear red, white, and blue. And you get a ticket, and then in the middle of the lunch service, I'll draw the ticket, and you're going to win a big prize.
1: Yeah, they're having a massive fireworks show for the 4th of July out at the airport this year.
2: I heard that. It's going to be a big celebration, and then I think I heard July 3rd, they're having like a picnic downtown.
1: Yeah, a picnic downtown on the 3rd, giving out free hot dogs and chips and water.
2: Where can you go wrong there? And then on the 4th, they're doing the fireworks show, correct?
1: It's going to be a big weekend here in town that weekend for sure.
2: It really is. And don't forget, guys, we are closed this Friday.
1: This Friday for Juneteenth.
2: Yes, we are closed this Friday.
1: It looks like coming up a week from tomorrow, you guys are going to be playing some cornhole.
2: Oh, yeah. They're getting ready for the cornhole game, and we have a pool tournament, Bruce, the 22nd.
1: Yeah, the 22nd. That should be a good event.
2: And we got a new pool table, too, so it's really nice. We got it donated to us. One of Jeremy's Gardner's friends donated to us, and if you're listening, thank you very much. It's a very nice pool table.
1: I would love to have a pool table in my house. I just don't have anywhere I can put one.
2: Well, that's me. It's like we was giving away our old pool table, and everybody's like, man, I wish I had room in my house to get it. But it went fast.
1: Yeah, I wouldn't have anywhere in my house big enough for a pool table for sure.
2: Oh, I don't. I know I sure don't.
1: Well, let's see here. What else do we got going on?
2: We have our gospel sing every Thursday, guys. And don't forget, we do have a gift shop in the Hughes Center. And they have, you name it, it's in there. Anything from little trinkets to jewelry, makeup. They have nail stuff. It's just, they got purses. You just name it. There's something in there for everyone.
1: And coming up this morning is Mahjong, and lunchtime is bingo.
2: Yep, Mahjong and bingo. It's going to be a busy day there. Today with Mahjong, start at 9, and then we're going to start doing nails and hand massages around 9:30, 10 o'clock, and then bingo at 12.
1: And tomorrow, it's balloon volleyball. That's always a hit.
2: Oh, that is a hit. Even though Monty will be there, I believe there's going to be a lot of them playing that and listening to him singing.
1: Maybe you could get Monty to play balloon volleyball.
2: He might, but he's a busy man. I mean, he's everywhere. I mean, he's on that road all the time.
1: The dance coming up for Friday night. It looks like you're bringing in Pure Country DJ.
2: Yeah, Pure Country and DJ will be here Friday night. Also, Bruce, we've decided, you know, they love the Boomer Brothers also. They're a really good old rock and roll group. So we're going to do a sock hop in August. They wanted to do a sock hop, so, you know, you're going to have to come over there, Bruce.
1: Going to have to break out the poodle skirts for
2: the
1: sock hop.
2: They asked if we'd like to have a sock hop, and they've got the outfits and everything for back in the 50s. I'm like, oh, why not?
1: We're here in the middle of June right now. That means we're about 3 months away from the senior prom also.
2: Oh, I know. In September, this month is flying by. I don't know if it is for you.
1: Well, when we get to the end of the month, it's halfway through the year already.
2: I know. It doesn't make sense. It means, like, I thought we were just here in December. We were talking trying to get our Christmas gifts bought, yep. And now it's summertime, and it's going to be, kids are going to be back in school in a couple months.
1: Yeah, it's true what they say. The older you get, the quicker time goes.
2: Oh, I believe it. I really do.
1: It looks like coming up tomorrow, we've got Bible study at 10:15.
2: Yes, we have a very good person, Mark Hyatt. He does a great Bible study, and their class is really growing. It started out with like two or three, and now there's like 12 and more. Some days it's even more. So it's a very good thing happening. And also, we want to talk about this. If you guys are, if you're interested in playing cards, we have a group that plays pitch every day in the afternoon. I've never played pitch.
1: I haven't either. I have not played that.
2: But they play cards about every afternoon. They're always excited for having new people coming in to play cards. And if you got a new card game you'd like to play, bring it in, and they'll probably want to learn with you.
1: And it looks like here, if I'm reading my calendar right, you've got Aging Best Caregiver Cafe coming up on the 22nd, it looks like.
2: And unfortunately, they've had to postpone that. I don't know exactly what happened. I've got to get a hold of her, but she sent me an email the other day, and they've had to postpone it, so I don't know exactly what has happened, but I'll let everybody know as soon as I find out.
1: Now, tell me a little bit about what that program is about.
2: A Caregiver Cafe is a very good program for anyone that's taking care of a family member that or a grandparent that's raising their grandkids, just to give them a break and have someone to talk to, and have like a, there'll be a situation where there's some kind of activity for them to do. There'll be donuts or cookies and coffee. There's always something for them. I'm not totally knowing what it is, but I've seen the program and I've seen what it's done, and it is really good for anyone that's a caregiver, especially the ones that are taking care of their parents with Alzheimer's or dementia. They have all kinds of resources for you. It's something that's a really good program that they've been doing in Jeff City for a long time, and they're going to try to bring it down in our neck of the woods.
1: And it looks like it describes the program here as building resiliency through recreation, music, and art.
2: Yeah, they've told me they've brought in music people. They've brought people to do an art with them. Yeah. Excuse me. But yeah, they are, it's a good program, and I hope we get to help it, we get it started next month.
1: And did you find enough people to staff the gift shop there?
2: Yeah, we finally got a couple girls in there. Excuse me, I'm having one of my coffee events. But yeah, we're doing good. We still need a few more volunteers, but other than that, we're doing really well.
1: And what hours is the gift shop open?
2: Gift shop open is from 10:30 to 1:30.
1: 10:30 to 1:30, so you get about a three-hour window there.
2: Yep, three-hour window. And, you know, if it gets to where it's doing better, we might open it for longer.
1: Well, it looks like we are just about to run out of time here, Debbie. Anything else that you want to mention before we let you go?
2: Yeah, guys, there's no reason why to sit at home. We have an activity, or as you can see, three activities a day. Have a good hot meal for, if you're 60 and over, it's a suggested contribution of $5. If you're under 60, it's just $7. Where can you go to eat for, and have a hot meal, soup, salad, ice cream, and your drinks for $5.
1: Even at $7, you're not going to get that anywhere else.
2: You are not.
1: Well, we look forward to seeing you again next week, Debbie.
2: Thank you, Bruce. I hope you have a great weekend.
1: You do the same. That is Debbie Dutton from the Hughes Senior Center. Debbie, how can they give us your phone number there if they want to call for more information?
2: For more information, you can call me at 417-532-3040, or the best way is just come see me at 460 West 5th Street.
1: Always something going on at the Hughes Senior Center. You can call over there for more information and check that out. Right now, time for our live and local news break here on 103.7 Regional Radio KJO.
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4: News. I'm Gianna Gelosi. President Trump is at the G7 summit in France, fresh off announcing a peace deal with Iran. He said this, sitting next to the Emir of Qatar.
5: They will not develop, purchase, buy, or any other thing. They're not going to acquire a nuclear weapon. If they do, all hell will rain down on them.
4: The war in Ukraine also expected to be a topic of discussion. The FBI revealing they thwarted an alleged plot targeting this past weekend's UFC Freedom 250 event at the White House.
6: Officials telling Fox a network of nearly 24 potential plotters were identified, and the alleged plan allegedly included explosive-packed drones hitting buildings near the event, forcing a mass evacuation, and then steering crowds, get this, toward a pre-staged sniper team.
4: Fox's Todd Pyro, America's listening to Fox News.
3: 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Here's this hour's news update with Bruce Wayne.
1: It's less than 3 weeks away from one of the biggest celebrations the city of Lebanon has seen in the last several years. Lebanon City Administrator Troy Schulte says the community picnic on July 3rd will feature free food, a free concert by Dawson Hollow, and much more.
7: We're encouraging all residents to come on out. July 3rd, we're going to have our big community picnic down on Commercial Street. We're going to have a reading of the Declaration of Independence. We're working on a flyover. We've been kind of caught up in the war in Iran, but we've hopefully got that resolved. So we're trying to get a flyover from either the U.S. Army or U.S. Air Force, some folks there. And at 7 o'clock, we've got Dawson Hollow is going to be performing where the old H.D. Lee building was. So big community picnic. There will be free hot dogs. We're buying enough hot dogs for every man, woman, and child resident of the city of Lebanon, and chips and water. So should be a great event. We encourage people to come on down and take advantage of it. See a great band, enjoy the city, and enjoy downtown.
1: Schulte says on the 4th of July, the city, along with Laclede County, will be putting on a massive fireworks display to celebrate America's 250th birthday.
7: Then on the 4th, out at the airport, we'll have a fireworks display about 9:30 when it gets dark, courtesy of the city of Lebanon and Laclede County. So we're splitting the cost on that, and so we're encouraging all residents to come out. And there'll be food trucks out there, and there'll be music, and I think that music's going to be on KGEL from about 9:30 till about 10:15 that night. So it'd be a chance for you to turn on the radio to KGEL and listen to some patriotic music and watch some fireworks. And there may even be a second fireworks show being put on by Evergreen Investments after our show gets over. So quite the night out at the airport on Saturday, July 4th.
1: The city is expecting around 15,000 people to attend the fireworks show at the Floyd W. Jones Lebanon Airport. Schulte encourages all citizens to come out and enjoy these free events. Names have yet to be released of the 12 people who died after a skydiving plane crashed near Butler Memorial Airport on Sunday, but according to a Facebook post, at least one of those victims is from Lebanon. That plane was carrying 11 skydivers and one pilot. According to authorities, the plane took off around 11:30 a.m. Sunday and turned around before crashing near the airport. The cause of the crash remains unknown. The National Transportation Safety Board and the Federal Aviation Administration are taking over the investigation. According to reports, the plane had just taken off and was unable to get a visual altitude. It made a sharp left turn and crashed about 300 yards from the runway, engulfed in flames. Regional radio news will have more on the incident as it becomes available. 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
8: Here's your regional radio KJEL Skyscan forecast. Sunshine mixed with clouds at times, today with a chance for storms. High temperatures reach up to 80. Lows dip down to about 64. Tonight, mainly clear skies. High of 88. Tomorrow, ample sunshine expected. Storms likely Thursday with highs in the upper 70s. Lots of sunshine Friday. I'm staff meteorologist Jennifer Wojcicki. Currently, it's 63 degrees.
9: July corn down 1.5 at 414, September down 1.25 at 421.5, and December down 1 at 440.75. July soybeans down 10.5 at 1108.75, August down 9.75 at 1113.75, November down 8.75 at 1126. July Chicago wheat up 4.25 at 594, September up 3 at 603.5, December up 2.75 at 619.5. August live cattle up 207 at 243.25, October up 3 at 236.80, December up 280 at 235.87. August feeder cattle up 412 at 361.55, September up 497 at 359.52, and October up 517 at 356.10. The Dow's up 468 points at 51,671. With a look at your markets, I'm Kaylin Lair on TFN, the Farm Net.
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1: We have your Redbird recap on the way here in a little while. This is Luke Bryan kicking us off here in the 8 o'clock hour. She's country and she knows it here on 103.7.

So Hard Being a Girl in a Country Song, Maddie and Tay here on your Tuesday morning on 103.7 Regional Radio. K-Jaw, how you doing out there this morning? It is 64 degrees. We're going to top out this afternoon around 80 for a high temp. It is 16 minutes after 8. Hey, if you haven't checked it out yet, tune over to 97.9 KFBD. We've made some changes down there to our sister station in Waynesville. Now you're going to get classic country on 97.9. You will hear songs like this one. George Strait going back to the 1980s, a little foolhardy memory here on 103.7 Regional Radio KJL for you.

0: That ended up being his very first and number one Billboard Country single out of over 50. George Strait here on your Tuesday morning Foolhardy Memory. Right now, time to take a look at your Redbird recap, and what a recap it was. Dustin May nearly perfect last night.
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2: With Ricky Orton, I'm John Rooney, and last night against the San Diego Padres at Busch Stadium, Dustin May worked his first career complete game.
3: One ball, two strikes, two outs, and nobody on. The Padres are down to their last strike. May with the windup. The 1-2 pitch to Fernando Tatis Jr. Swing and a miss! That's a Redbird winner! That's a one-hitter! That's a shutout for Dustin May! Light up the night! Light it up in downtown St. Louis as the Cardinals celebrate a great pitching performance.
2: 3 2-out RBIs, two for Crooks, one for Burleson, 3-0 Cardinals over the Padres, and Dustin May is the winner.
4: Amazing outing for May. He's a six-pitch pitcher, and every one of his pitches were working. The Cardinals got two big hits with two outs. That's all he needed.
2: And didn't have to look to the bullpen one time.
4: That's going
2: to
4: help out today as the Cardinals take on the Padres in Game 2.
2: Behind Andre Pallante, who's going for his eighth win, and we're on the air at 5:50 from Busch Stadium.
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0: We have Cardinal Trivia coming up between now and 10 o'clock. Give you a chance to get in the drawing for a pair of Cardinal tickets.

Nope, not another drop of wasted whiskey on you, Nate Smith. We are going to let this one and one from Chris Jansen take us up to our live and local news break here at the bottom of the hour.

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1: I'm Gianna Gelosi. President Trump is at the G7 summit in France, fresh off announcing a peace deal with Iran. He said this, sitting next to the Emir of Qatar.
2: They will not develop, purchase, buy, or any other thing. They're not going to acquire a nuclear weapon. If they do, all hell will rain down on them.
1: The war in Ukraine also expected to be a topic of discussion. The FBI revealing they thwarted an alleged plot targeting this past weekend's UFC Freedom 250 event at the White House.
3: Officials telling Fox a network of nearly 24 potential plotters were identified, and the alleged plan allegedly included explosive-packed drones hitting buildings near the event, forcing a mass evacuation, and then steering crowds, get this, toward a pre-staged sniper team.
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0: 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Here's this hour's news update with Bruce Wayne.
4: Well, the story of the two missing children in Laclede County last week had the best possible outcome. Unfortunately, other situations of that nature have not. Regional Radio KJL recently asked Laclede County Sheriff Matt Frederick how law enforcement approaches situations of that nature so that the outcome is a happy one. Sheriff Frederick says cooperation between agencies, obtaining accurate facts, and acting quickly make the difference.
5: That was a scary one for us. You know, the thing is, we get a lot of calls for service for kids that are missing. You know, we have to take everyone seriously and we have to get on it quickly because time is very important in those situations. Initially, when we got the call for service on the 8th, you know, we get out there, and whenever it comes to these things, before we get everyone involved, we want to get all the facts as best we can. But ultimately, by the end of it, we had Lebanon Rural out there, Lebanon Police Department. We asked them immediately whenever we realized that the kids were missing. We got them out there, and they're a great partner with us. So we had Lebanon PD, we had Lebanon Rural out there, a multitude of volunteers that came out there, the Osage Beach Search and Rescue, and probably a couple other organizations that I've forgotten.
4: Sheriff Frederick says his office is still reviewing the incident to determine exactly how the incident unfolded.
5: We're still looking into that, but what we see, and on this particular one, we got a phone call from the father that said, I fell asleep, woke up, the kids were missing. Were there things in place like door locks? Yes. I don't know which ones were all used that particular night. This happens, and parents, at some point in time, we have to take ownership of it and say it's our fault for the things that go on with our kids. I mean, we can do our very best to protect them, but ultimately, we've got to be awake and we've got to be there for them.
4: Sheriff Frederick also says the county's drone was a very helpful tool in making sure the children were recovered safely. A man from Columbia is facing felony charges after a recent crash. 27-year-old Dylan M. Gibson was taken into custody by the Missouri State Highway Patrol around 7 p.m. Friday night. Gibson was arrested for driving while intoxicated alcohol involving the death of another, not a passenger, driving while intoxicated alcohol involving serious physical injury of another, careless and imprudent driving involving a crash, and operating a motor vehicle knowing that the owner of the vehicle has not maintained financial responsibility. Gibson is being held in the Camden County Jail pending the posting of bond. A man wanted in Webster County was captured by the Missouri State Highway Patrol in Wright County on Saturday night. 42-year-old Kabul resident Daniel J. Johnson had a felony probation violation warrant for possession of a controlled substance from Webster County. Johnson also had a felony probation violation warrant for armed robbery in Wright County. Johnson was also taken into custody for failure to maintain financial responsibility and speeding. Daniel J. Johnson is being held in the Wright County Jail in Hartville without bond. With your Regional Radio KJL 103.7 live and local news break, I'm Bruce Wayne.
6: Here's your Regional Radio KJEL Skyscan forecast. Sunshine mixed with clouds at times, today with a chance for storms. High temperatures reach up to 80. Lows dip down to about 64. Tonight, mainly clear skies. High of 88. Tomorrow, ample sunshine expected. Storms likely Thursday with highs in the upper 70s, lots of sunshine Friday.

0: I'm staff meteorologist Jennifer Wojcicki. Currently,
1: it's 63 degrees.
2: July corn down 1 3/4 at 413 3/4. September down 1 1/4 at 421 1/2. December down 1 1/4 at 440 1/2. July soybeans down 10 at 1109 1/4. August down 9 1/4 at 1114 1/4. November down 7 3/4 at 1127. July Chicago wheat up 4 1/4 at 594. September up 3 at 603 1/2. December up 2 3/4 at 619 1/2. August live cattle up 207 at 243.25, October up 3 at 236.80, December up 280 at 235.87. August feeder cattle up 412 at 361.55, September up 497 at 359.52, and October up 517 at 356.10. The Dow is up 468 points at 51,671. With this week, your markets, I'm Kaylin Lair on TFN, the Farm Net.
3: We'll have Cardinal Trivia coming up for you between now and the top of the hour. Give you a chance to get your name into the drawing for a pair of Cardinal tickets I have to give away here at the end of June for our Cardinal Trivia contest. That question coming up for you between now and 9 o'clock, so we'll be listening for that. Music on the way here between now and the top of the hour. We'll hear from Dustin Lynch. John Party's coming up. We're going to kick off the backside of the 8 o'clock hour here. Joe Diffie.
4: Welcome to Earth, third rock from the sun.

John Party and Ain't Always the Cowboy. Cardinal Trivia coming up for you in the next 15 minutes. Be listening for that. This is Bailey Zimmerman getting around in his Chevy Silverado here on a Tuesday morning.

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drunk. Dustin Lynch there with Easy to Love. Well, why don't we play some Cardinal Trivia right now and give you a chance to get in the June Cardinal Trivia drawing for a pair of tickets to a game coming up later on this season. If you think you know the answer, the number to call in on 417-588-2233. That's 417-588-2233. An absolutely masterful pitching performance last night by Cardinals starter Dustin May. He threw a one-hit complete game shutout. One-hit complete game shutout. Cardinals win that game 3-0. He is the subject of Cardinal Trivia today. Dustin May has been around the league since August of 2019. That is when he made his major league debut. I want to know, when was the last time he threw a one-hit complete game shutout? That's your Cardinal Trivia question today. If you know the answer, 417-588-2233. When was the last time that Dustin May, the Cardinal starter last night, before last night, when was the last time he threw a one-hit complete game shutout? If you know the answer, 417-588-2233. If you're correct, we'll put your name in the drawing for that pair of tickets I'll be giving away here at the end of June. When was the last time that Dustin May for the Cardinals had a one-hit complete game shutout? Your Cardinal trivia question here for today. We'll see if somebody can get the answer here. 417-588-2233. What a game he had last night, throwing a one-hit complete game shutout, an absolutely masterful performance against the Padres. Help.

Shane Prophet, long live country. Congratulations going out to Anita of Lebanon. Anita was able to correctly answer today's Cardinal trivia question. That question was, before last night, when was the last time that St. Louis Cardinals starter Dustin May had a one-hit complete game shutout? Anita was able to tell me last night was the first and only time he's ever done that. A historic performance last night on the mound for Cardinal starter Dustin May. One hit, nine innings, no runs. What a game. He has not given up any runs over his last at least 15 innings, I think, now, as he is at, without allowing an earned run. We'll have another Cardinal trivia question coming up for you tomorrow. Be listening for a chance to play along with us. Our live and local news break coming up in just about 5 minutes.

Cardinals and the Padres coming up for you tonight. Game two of that three-game series. We'll get you up to St. Louis for the pregame at 5:50. 6:45, first pitch tonight from Andre Pallante.

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1: News, I'm Therese Crowley. President Trump at the G7 summit in France declares Iran will not develop, buy, or acquire a nuclear weapon under the Iran peace deal. And if they do, all hell will rain down on them. Also expressing some frustration with Israel's 11th-hour strike on Hezbollah in Beirut.
2: We should have been able to do this yet faster. It just goes on forever. And when that happens, it throws a negative light on the big deal, and that's the deal with Iran.
1: At the G7, turning his focus to Ukraine's president and the Russian war.
3: It's been 4 years of war now. The president, though, going into this meeting, seemed very optimistic about bringing this war to an end. He said that maybe we can do something. So perhaps that is the momentum he's feeling from the Iran deal.
1: Fox's Aisha Hasni. Fox has learned the FBI foiled an elaborate plot against the UFC Freedom 250 White House event. 23 suspected, 5 in custody. 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
0: 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Here's this hour's news update with Jeff Boggs.
4: Osage Beach city officials have canceled their 4th of July parade due to concerns from local businesses about the busy holiday weekend. However, other events scheduled for the Heart of the Lake Freedom Fest, including hot dog eating contests, bounce houses, vendor market, and fireworks, will proceed as planned. While the story of the two missing children in Laclede County last week had the best possible outcome, unfortunately other situations of that nature have not. Regional Radio KJO recently asked Laclede County Sheriff Matt Frederick how local law enforcement approaches situations of that nature so that the outcome is a happy one. Sheriff Frederick says cooperation between agencies obtaining accurate facts and acting quickly make the difference.
5: That was a scary one for us. You know, the thing is, we get a lot of calls for service for kids that are missing. You know, we have to take everyone seriously and we have to get on it quickly because time is very important in those situations. Initially, when we got the call for service on the 8th, you know, we get out there, and whenever it comes to these things, before we get everyone involved, we want to get all the facts as best we can. But ultimately, by the end of it, we had Lebanon Rural out there, Lebanon Police Department. We asked them immediately whenever we realized that the kids were missing. We got them out there, and they're a great partner with us. So we had Lebanon PD, we had Lebanon Rural out there, a multitude of volunteers that came out there, the Osage Beach Search and Rescue, and probably a couple other organizations that I've forgotten.
4: Sheriff Frederick says his office is still reviewing the incident to determine exactly how the incident unfolded.
5: We're still looking into that, but what we see, and on this particular one, we got a phone call from the father that said, I fell asleep, woke up, the kids were missing. Were there things in place like door locks? Yes. I don't know which ones were all used that particular night. This happens, and parents, at some point in time, we have to take ownership of it and say it's our fault for the things that go on with our kids. I mean, we can do our very best to protect them, but ultimately, we've got to be awake and we've got to be there for them.
4: Sheriff Frederick also says the county's drone was a very helpful tool in making sure the children were recovered safely. There is a new Miss Missouri. She's Anna Hall of Branson. She was crowned Miss Missouri Friday night in Mexico, Missouri. Anna will represent Missouri in the Miss America pageant. She's a graduate of the School of the Ozarks and an advocate for youth mental health. With your KJL local news break, I'm Jeff Boggs.
6: Here's your regional radio KJEL Skyscan forecast. Chance of thunderstorms today, otherwise sunshine mixed with clouds at times. Daytime highs approaching 80, lows level off around 64. Tonight, mainly clear skies. Ample sunshine expected tomorrow. Daytime highs approaching 88. Highs around 78 Thursday with thunderstorms likely. 81, mainly clear Friday. I'm staff meteorologist Jennifer Wojcicki. Currently 67.
7: July corn down 1 3/4 at 4:13 3/4. September down 1 1/4 at 4:21 1/2. December down 1 1/4 at 4:40 1/2. July soybeans down 10 at 11.09 and a quarter. August down 9 and a quarter at 11.14 and a quarter. November down 7 and 3 quarters at 11.27. July Chicago wheat up 4 and a quarter at 5.94. September up 3 at 6.03 and a half. December up 2 and 3 quarters at 6.19 and a half. August live cattle up 2.07 at 2.43.25. October up 3 at 2.36.80. December up 2.80 at 2.35.87. August feeder cattle up 4.12 at 3.61.55. September up 4.97 at 3.59.52. And October up 5.17 at 3.56.10. The Dow is up 468 points at 51,671. With this Secure Markets, I'm Kaylin Lair on TFN, the Farm Net.
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0: 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Right now, time to check in with Lori from the Missouri Career Center for this week's Jobs Report. Lori?
1: Good morning, KJ listeners. It's Lori from the Job Center here in Lebanon. The Job Center will be closed on Friday, June 19th, in observance of a federal holiday, and will reopen on Monday, June 22nd. We have a great hiring event to tell you about. 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So for more information, you can call or visit the Job Center or plan on walking in to Three Stone Homes location. More details about the event and their address can be seen on our Facebook page. It's Missouri Job Center Lebanon. In addition to that, we have other employers that are hiring right now. Several industries that have job openings include healthcare, janitorial, clerical, skill positions, of course, manufacturing, and many more. Don't forget, we list a job of the day or an employer of the day every day on our Facebook page. It's also where you can find out more information about upcoming hiring events. You can call or visit the Job Center Monday through Friday. We're at 2639 South Jefferson here in Lebanon, and the phone number is 417-532-6146. So until next week, we want to wish KJ listeners a great day.
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0: Now Cody Johnson teaming up with the Zach Brown Band. It's Wild Palomino.

Tyler Nance teaming up with Jackson Dean. Nothing's what it seems. Oh man, the good old days when people could record a song by themselves. I miss those days. Taking a look at celebrity birthdays today. Who's on the birthday list today? Well, actress Laurie Metcalf is celebrating a birthday today. She was on Roseanne for a long, long time. Also, the Connors as well. Laurie Metcalf is turning 71. She played Jackie on Roseanne and the Connors. Actor John Cho is celebrating a birthday. John Cho turning 54 today. Daniel Brühl is turning 48 years old. And actress Ally Stroker is turning 39. Those are the celebrity birthdays here for the 16th day of June. Still on the way this hour, ran across something interesting this morning. Women were asked, what article of men's clothing is a huge turnoff? Well, some of the answers are kind of surprising. I will share the answers with you coming up between now and the top of the hour. Guys, if you're looking to get a date, I'm going to tell you exactly what not to wear. Some valuable information there on the way between now and 10. Like I was saying, back in the good old days when people could record a song by themselves, we're going to go back to the 1990s. They did it all the time back then. Music from Reba McEntire. Give her one chance. Fancy, she won't let you down on 103.7 Regional Radio KGL.

0: She will never let you down. Reba McEntire and Fancy here on 103.7 Regional Radio KGEL on your Tuesday morning. It is 73 degrees. We're going to top out today around 80 for a high temp. 28 minutes after 9 o'clock, our farm market's coming up for you shortly. But first, Dirks Bentley. Got to go on living, folks.
1: This morning I got up at 6:01. I walked out and saw the rising sun, and I drank it in.

0: July corn up 2 at 417.5, September up 2¾ at 425.5, December up 3¼ at 445. July soybeans up 11.5 at 1130¾, August up 12¾ at 1136¼, November up 13¼ at 1148. July Chicago wheat up 12.5 at 602¼, September up 10¾ at 611¼, December up 10½ at 627¼. August live cattle up 250 at 245.75, October up 305 at 239.85, December up 310 at 238.97. August feeder cattle up 375 at 365.30, September up 385 at 368.37, and October up 415 at 360.25. The Dow is up 334 points at 52,005. With this look at your markets, I'm Killen Lair on TFN, the Farm Net.
1: Here's your regional radio KJEL Skyscan forecast. Chance of thunderstorms today, otherwise sunshine mixed with clouds at times. Daytime highs approaching 80, lows level off around 64. Tonight, mainly clear skies. Ample sunshine expected tomorrow. Daytime highs approaching 88. Highs around 78 Thursday, with thunderstorms likely. 81, mainly clear Friday. I'm staff meteorologist Jennifer Wojcicki. Currently 67. New.

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This is Riley Green. Got real problems with Luke Bryan.

Well, life's always gone a little sideways. Dierks Bentley here on your Tuesday morning on 103.7. Well, they recently asked a bunch of women, what article of men's clothing is a huge turnoff? And guys, you want to be listening to this right now? Going to give you a hint on what to wear if you're planning on going out on a date. Well, what do you think women said? Well, they said that Crocs are there, a big turnoff. I don't own a pair of Crocs, so I'm good there. Tank tops with the side cut out down to the hip. Yep, women are not a big fan of those. I don't have any of those. Clunky, lazy shoes like generic sneakers. And Hey Dudes, well, guilty there. I have on a pair of Hey Dudes right now, and the reason is getting much harder to bend over and tie my tennis shoes, so why not get a pair of Hey Dudes? I can just slip those on. A cell phone belt pouch. Yep, I do not have a cell phone belt pouch. Cargo shorts. I don't own a pair of those. Ankle socks. Yep, none of those as well. Don't have a pair of flip-flops. They say flip-flops are a big turnoff. Jeans sagging low enough to show underwear. Yeah, I don't have to worry about that. I'm not a big fan of that either. Graphic t-shirts with edgy, rude, or funny slogans. Most of mine are either Cardinal t-shirts or concert t-shirts. And the final thing they said was a big turnoff, guys. Tight, skinny jeans that cling like leggings. Yep, I don't have any of those either. I like my jeans to fit very well. There you have it. That's what women said, guys. The articles of clothing that are huge turnoffs for them, so stay away from the Crocs, tank tops with the side cut out down to the hip, clunky, lazy shoes like sneakers or dudes, cell phone belt pouches, cargo shorts, ankle socks, flip-flops, jeans sagging low enough to show underwear, graphic t-shirts with edgy, rude, or funny slogans, or tight, skinny jeans that cling like leggings. Don't say I didn't warn you there, guys. I'm telling you what to wear if you're headed out on maybe a first date. Good advice in that article right there. It's always good to know what women are thinking. But you know, Terry Clark said it best. Girls lie too on 103.7 Regional Radio KGL. Good morning.

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1: News, I'm Therese Crowley. President Trump at the G7 summit in France declares Iran will not develop, buy, or acquire a nuclear weapon under the Iran peace deal. And if they do, all hell will rain down on them. Also expressing some frustration with Israel's 11th-hour strike on Hezbollah in Beirut.
2: We should have been able to do this yet faster. It just goes on forever. And when that happens, it throws a negative light on the big deal, and that's the deal with Iran.
1: At the G7, turning his focus to Ukraine's president and the Russian war.
3: It's been 4 years of war now. The president, though, going into this meeting, seemed very optimistic about bringing this war to an end. He said that maybe we can do something. So perhaps that is the momentum he's feeling from the Iran deal.
1: Fox's Aisha Hasni. Fox has learned the FBI foiled an elaborate plot against the UFC Freedom 250 White House event. 23 suspected, 5 in custody. 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
0: 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Here's this hour's news update with Jeff Boggs.
4: A man from Colombia is facing felony charges after a recent crash. 27-year-old Dylan M. Gibson was taken into custody by the Missouri State Highway Patrol around 7 p.m. Friday night. Gibson was arrested for driving while intoxicated, involving the death of another, not a passenger. Driving while intoxicated, alcohol involving serious physical injury of another, careless and imprudent driving involving a crash, and operating a motor vehicle knowing that the owner of the vehicle has not maintained financial responsibility. Gibson is being held in the Camden County Jail pending the posting of bond. It's less than 3 weeks away from one of the biggest celebrations the city of Lebanon has ever seen in the last several years. Lebanon City Administrator Troy Schulte says the community picnic on July 3rd will feature free food, a free concert by Dawson Hollow, and much more.
5: We're encouraging all residents to come on out. July 3rd, we're going to have our big community picnic down on Commercial Street. We're going to have a reading of the Declaration of Independence. We're working on a flyover. We've been kind of caught up in the war in Iran, but we've hopefully got that resolved. So we're trying to get a flyover from either the U.S. Army or U.S. Air Force, some folks there. And at 7 o'clock, we've got Dawson Hollow is going to be performing where the old H.D. Lee building was. So big community picnic. There will be free hot dogs. We're buying enough hot dogs for every man, woman, and child resident of the city of Lebanon, and chips and water. So it should be a great event. We encourage people to come on down and take advantage of it. See a great band, enjoy the city, enjoy downtown.
4: Schulte says on the 4th of July, the city, along with Laclede County, will be putting on a massive fireworks display to celebrate America's 250th birthday.
5: Then on the 4th, out at the airport, we'll have a fireworks display about 9:30 when it gets dark, courtesy of the city of Lebanon and Laclede County. So we're splitting the cost on that, and so we're encouraging all residents to come out. And there'll be food trucks out there, and there'll be music, and I think that music's going to be on KJEL from about 9:30 till about 10:15 that night. So it'll be a chance for you to turn on the radio to KJEL and listen to some patriotic music and watch some fireworks. There may even be a second fireworks show being put on by Evergreen Investments after our show gets over. So quite the night out at the airport on Saturday, July 4th.
4: The city is expecting around 15,000 people to attend the fireworks show at the Floyd W. Jones Lebanon Airport. Schulte encourages all citizens to come out and enjoy these free events. With your KJEL local news break, I'm Jeff Boggs.
6: Here's your regional radio KJEL Skyscan forecast. Chance of thunderstorms today, otherwise cloudy skies with a few peaks of sun. Daytime highs approaching 80. Mainly clear tonight, lows dip down to about 64. Highs level off around 88. Tomorrow, clear skies. High of 78 Thursday, with thunderstorms likely, 78 Friday. I'm staff meteorologist Jennifer Wojcicki. Currently, it's 72 degrees.
7: July corn up a quarter at 415 and three quarters, September up 1 1/4 at 424, December up 2 1/4 at 444. July soybeans up 9 at 11.28 1/4, August up 10 at 11.33 1/2, November up 11 3/4 at 11.46 1/2. July Chicago wheat up 10 3/4 at 600 1/2, September up 8 at 608 1/2, December up 7 1/2 at 624 1/4. August live cattle up 317 at 246.42, October up 342 at 240.22, December up 327 at 239.15. August feeder cattle up 420 at 365.75, September up 425 at 363.77, and October up 447 at 360.57. The Dow's up 352 points at 52,023. With this look at your markets, I'm Kaylin Lair on TFN, the Farm Net.
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This is Jamie Lee, and you're listening to 103.7 KJEL, New Country for the Ozarks. That's Jason Aldean, and I got Co-Wetzel coming up. Gonna make it feel better.

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you there. He's going to hold it down. Well, I'm going to hold it down for a little bit longer. I got Kenny Chesney up next. Stick around. I got the market report coming up. I got Carrie Underwood, Toby Keith, and George Strait. I'll be looking for you when I come back. You're on 103.7 KJEL.

July corn up a quarter at 415 and three quarters, September up one and a quarter at 424, December up two and a quarter at 444. July soybeans up 9 at 11.28 and a quarter, August up 10 at 11.33 and a half, November up 11 and three quarters at 11.46 and a half. July Chicago wheat up 10 and three quarters at 600 and a half, September up 8 at 6.08 and a half, December up 7 and a half at 6.24 and a quarter. August live cattle up 3.17 at 246.42, October up 3.42 at 240.22, December up 3.27 at 239.15. August feeder cattle up 420 at 365.75, September up 425 at 363.77, and October up 447 at 360.57. The Dow is up 352 points at 52,023. With this look at your markets, I'm Kaylin Lair on TFN, the Farm Net.

0: Here's your regional radio KJEL SkyScan forecast. Chance of thunderstorms today, otherwise cloudy skies with a few peaks of sun. Daytime highs approaching 80. Mainly clear tonight, lows sit down to about 64. Highs level off around 88, tomorrow clear skies. High of 78 Thursday, with thunderstorms likely, 78 Friday. I'm staff meteorologist Jennifer Wojcicki. Currently, it's 72 degrees.
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Ashley Cook for you right now. Stick around. I got Lee Bryce. I got Ian Munson and Cody Johnson, Luke Bryan, Scotty McCree, and more. I'll be looking for you again when I come back. 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
1: Fox News, I'm Gianna DeLosi. The FBI revealing that it foiled an alleged terror plot targeting Sunday's UFC Freedom event at the White House. Officials say nearly two dozen plotters were identified with five people in custody.
2: Investigators tell Fox the plan was to use drones with explosives to hit buildings near the White House, which would force a mass evacuation and steer crowds toward a pre-staged sniper team. A, quote, second wave was allegedly planning to storm the White House gate.
1: Fox's David Spunt, President Trump rolling into the G7 after striking a framework deal to end the war with Iran.
3: I'll probably have a press conference and read it to you word by word so that the press covers it accurately.
1: And the president says the vice president, J.D. Vance, will attend the formal signing ceremony in Switzerland Friday.
4: No matter what happens, Iran's nuclear program has been destroyed. They have no enrichment capacity.
1: Vance on Fox, America's listening to Fox News.
0: 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Here's this hour's news update with Bruce Wayne.
5: It's less than 3 weeks away from one of the biggest celebrations the city of Lebanon has seen in the last several years. Lebanon City Administrator Troy Schulte says the community picnic on July 3rd will feature free food, a free concert by Dawson Hollow, and much more.
6: We're encouraging all residents to come on out. July 3rd, we're going to have our big community picnic down on Commercial Street. We're going to have a reading of the Declaration of Independence. We're working on a flyover. We've been kind of caught up in the war in Iran, but we've hopefully got that resolved. So we're trying to get a flyover from either the U.S. Army or U.S. Air Force, some folks there. And at 7 o'clock, we've got Dawson Hollow is going to be performing where the old H.D. Lee building was. So big community picnic. There will be free hot dogs. We're buying enough hot dogs for every man, woman, and child resident of the city of Lebanon, and chips and water. So should be a great event. We encourage people to come on down and take advantage of it. See a great band, enjoy the city, enjoy downtown.
5: Schulte says on the 4th of July, the city, along with Laclede County, will be putting on a massive fireworks display to celebrate America's 250th birthday.
6: Then on the 4th, out at the airport, we'll have a fireworks display about 9:30 when it gets dark, courtesy of the city of Lebanon and Laclede County. So we're splitting the cost on that, and so we're encouraging all residents to come out. And there'll be food trucks out there, and there'll be music, and I think that music's going to be on KJEL from about 9:30 till about 10:15 that night. So it'd be a chance for you to turn on the radio to KJEL and listen to some patriotic music and watch some fireworks. There may even be a second fireworks show being put on by Evergreen Investments after our show gets over. So quite the night out at the airport on Saturday, July 4th.
5: The city is expecting around 15,000 people to attend the fireworks show at the Floyd W. Jones Lebanon Airport. Schulte encourages all citizens to come out and enjoy these free events. Names have yet to be released of the 12 people who died after a skydiving plane crashed near Butler Memorial Airport on Sunday, but according to a Facebook post, at least one of those victims is from Lebanon. That plane was carrying 11 skydivers and one pilot. According to authorities, the plane took off around 11:30 a.m. Sunday and turned around before crashing near the airport. The cause of the crash remains unknown. The National Transportation Safety Board and the Federal Aviation Administration are taking over the investigation. According to reports, the plane had just taken off and was unable to get a visual altitude. It made a sharp left turn and crashed about 300 yards from the runway, engulfed in flames. Regional Radio News will have more on the incident as it becomes available. 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
7: Here's your Regional Radio KJEL Skyscan forecast. Chance of thunderstorms today, otherwise cloudy skies with a few peaks of sun. Daytime highs approaching 80. Mainly clear tonight, lows dip down to about 64. Highs level off around 88. Tomorrow, clear skies. High of 78 Thursday, with thunderstorms likely, 78 Friday. I'm Staff Meteorologist Jennifer Wojcicki. Currently, 74.
8: 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July corn down 1 at 414.5, September unchanged at 422.75, December up 1 at 442.75. July soybeans up 7 at 1126.25, August up 8 at 1131.5, November up 10 at 1144.75. July Chicago wheat up 9.25 at 599, September up 6.75 at 607.25, December up 6.5 at 623.25. August live cattle up 440 at 247.65, October up 440 at 241.20, December up 422 at 240.10. August feeder cattle up 552 at 367.07, September up 565 at 365.17, and October up 627 at 362.37. The Dow is up 454 points at 52,125. With this look at your markets, I'm Kaylin Lair on TFN, the Farm Net.
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0: 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Hey, if you're just tuning in, this is Jamie Lee. 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

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September, up a half at 4:23 1/4. December, up 1 1/4 at 4:43. July, soybeans up 9 1/4 at 11:28 1/2. August, up 9 3/4 at 11:33 1/4. November, up 11 1/2 at 11:46 1/4. July, Chicago wheat up 8 3/4 at 5:98.

0: 8.5, September up 6.5 at 607, December up 6.5 at 623.25, August live cattle up 475 at 248, October up 447 at 241.27, December up 432 at 240.20. August feeder cattle up 575 at 367.30, September up 580 at 365.32, and October up 620 at 362.30. The Dow's up 479 points at 52,150. With this look at your markets, I'm Keelan Lair on TFN, the Farm Net.
1: Here's your regional radio KJEL Skyscan forecast. Chance of thunderstorms today, otherwise cloudy skies with a few peaks of sun. Daytime highs approaching 80. Mainly clear tonight, lows dip down to about 64. Highs level off around 88. Tomorrow, clear skies. High of 78 Thursday, with thunderstorms likely, 78 Friday. I'm staff meteorologist Jennifer Wojcicki. Currently 74.
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0: get it, man. You remember that song with Hank and Waylon?
1: The Conversation.
0: Yeah, that's right.
1: Oh, yeah. Hank, let's talk about your daddy.
0: Tell me how your mama loved that man. Just break out a bottle hoss.
1: I'll tell you about the drifting cowboy band.
2: Oh, I like those two together. Justin Moore and Riley Green. Everybody get along. That's right. You know what? Let's do it. Hey, today is National Fudge Day. Oh, again, I like it all. I'll be like, oh, I like this and that. No, I like some good fudge. I know there's a couple different ways to make it. You got your fluff that you can use, your jet puff, your marshmallows, or you got the cream cheese. I don't know. Which way do y'all make it? My mom used to do it with the fluff, I think, not the cream cheese. So if you got a good recipe, let me know on myozarksonline.com. Let me know all about it. Got Greenland James up for you. 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
0: All right, Kelsey Hart up next with Fireworks. Stick around, like I say all the time. I got Dustin Lynch, Garth Brooks, Zach Brown, and some others in there as well. I'll be back. I'll be looking for you. You know, some 103.7.

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1: Fox News, I'm Gianna Gelosi. The time and place confirmed for Iran and the U.S. to formally sign a deal to end the fighting.
2: The stunning lakeside resort of Bürgenstock, Switzerland, will be the setting for the ceremonial signing of the agreement to end the war with Iran. The Swiss Foreign Ministry has made the announcement. Vice President J.D. Vance is due to ink the deal on behalf of President Trump.
1: Fox's Jonathan Savage, the FBI revealing that they thwarted an alleged plot targeting this past weekend's UFC Freedom 250 event at the White House.
3: Officials telling Fox a network of nearly two dozen potential plotters were identified, and the alleged plan allegedly included explosive-packed drones hitting buildings near the event, forcing a mass evacuation, and then steering crowds, get this, toward a pre-staged sniper team.
1: Fox's Todd Pyro, America's listening to Fox News.
0: 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Here's this hour's news update with Bruce Wayne.
4: Well, the story of the two missing children in Laclede County last week had the best possible outcome. Unfortunately, other situations of that nature have not. Regional Radio KJO recently asked Laclede County Sheriff Matt Frederick how law enforcement approaches situations of that nature so that the outcome is a happy one. Sheriff Frederick says cooperation between agencies, obtaining accurate facts, and acting quickly make the difference.
5: That was a scary one for us. You know, the thing is, we get a lot of calls for service for kids that are missing. You know, we have to take everyone seriously and we have to get on it quickly because time is very important in those situations. Initially, when we got the call for service on the 8th, you know, we get out there, and whenever it comes to these things, before we get everyone involved, we want to get all the facts as best we can. But ultimately, by the end of it, we had Lebanon Rural out there, Lebanon Police Department. We asked them immediately whenever we realized that the kids were missing. We got them out there, and they're a great partner with us. So we had Lebanon PD, we had Lebanon Rural out there, a multitude of volunteers that came out there, the Osage Beach Search and Rescue, and probably a couple other organizations that I've forgotten.
4: Sheriff Frederick says his office is still reviewing the incident to determine exactly how the incident unfolded.
5: We're still looking into that, but what we see, and on this particular one, we got a phone call from the father that said, I fell asleep, woke up, the kids were missing. Were there things in place like door locks? Yes. I don't know which ones were all used that particular night. This happens, and parents, at some point in time, we have to take ownership of it and say it's our fault for the things that go on with our kids. I mean, we can do our very best to protect them, but ultimately, we've got to be awake and we've got to be there for them.
4: Sheriff Frederick also says the county's drone was a very helpful tool in making sure the children were recovered safely. A man from Columbia is facing felony charges after a recent crash. 27-year-old Dylan M. Gibson was taken into custody by the Missouri State Highway Patrol around 7 p.m. Friday night. Gibson was arrested for driving while intoxicated alcohol involving the death of another, not a passenger, driving while intoxicated alcohol involving serious physical injury of another, careless and imprudent driving involving a crash, and operating a motor vehicle knowing that the owner of the vehicle has not maintained financial responsibility. Gibson is being held in the Camden County Jail pending the posting of bond. A man wanted in Webster County was captured by the Missouri State Highway Patrol in Wright County on Saturday night. 42-year-old Kabul resident Daniel J. Johnson had a felony probation violation warrant for possession of a controlled substance from Webster County. Johnson also had a felony probation violation warrant for armed robbery in Wright County. Johnson was also taken into custody for failure to maintain financial responsibility and speeding. Daniel J. Johnson is being held in the Wright County Jail in Hartville without bond. With your Regional Radio KJO 103.7 live and local news break, I'm Bruce Wayne. 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Service for 71-year-old Four Seasons resident Richard F. Ott will be Friday at Camden on the Lake Resort in Lake Ozark. 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
6: Here's your regional radio KJEL Skyscan forecast. Chance of thunderstorms today. Otherwise, cloudy skies with a few peaks of sun. Daytime highs approaching 80. Mainly clear tonight. Lows dip down to about 64. Highs level off around 88. Tomorrow, clear skies. High of 78 Thursday, with thunderstorms likely. 78 Friday. I'm staff meteorologist Jennifer Wojcicki. Currently, it's 73 degrees.
4: 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It was absolutely the best pitching performance from a St. Louis Cardinals starter in 2026 last night. The Cardinals were taking on the Padres at Busch Stadium, and St. Louis starter Dustin May picked up the win. Dustin May pitched a complete game, a one-hit shutout by going 9 innings, allowing 1 hit, no runs, no earned runs. He walked 1, struck out 9, did not allow a home run. That dropped his ERA to 3.75 on the year and improved the Cardinal record to 39-31, 8 games over 500. It was the first Cardinals one-hit complete game shutout since Sonny Gray performed it in June of 2025. For the Cardinal offense, it was a good night for Jordan Walker. He had 2 hits and 4 at-bats and raised his batting average to .297 on the year. It was a 2-for-3 night for Lars Nootbaar. He was also on base a third time with a walk. He's batting .257. Cardinal shortstop Mason Wynn had a 2-for-4 night. The Cardinal RBIs went to Alec Burleson, his 52nd of the year. St. Louis catcher Jimmy Crooks picked up the other 2 RBIs, giving him a total of 6 on the year in his short time with the team. Cardinal batters left 6 men on base, and they were 2-for-10 with runners in scoring position. For the Padres, Lucas Giolito took the loss, dropping his record to 2-2 on the year. He went 5 innings, allowing 7 hits while giving up 3 runs, 3 earned runs. He walked 3 and struck out 2 and did not allow a home run. That raised his ERA to 4.56 on the year. The Cardinals will look to make it 2 in a row over the Padres tonight. Well, the pregame getting underway for you at 5:50 here on 103.7 Regional Radio KJO, with the first pitch coming at 6:45. It'll be Andre Pallante on the mound tonight for the Cardinals. He's 7-4 with a 3.88 ERA. He'll be opposed from the Padres by Michael King. He's 4-5 with a 3.46 ERA. The Cardinals will try to equal their high water mark of the year tonight with a victory. A victory would put them at 9 games over 500. They're currently in second place in the National League Central Division, 4.5 games behind the Milwaukee Brewers. The Cardinals currently hold the first wild card position. If the playoffs began today, they have a 2.5 game lead over the Padres, the Nationals, and the Cubs. Across the state, the Kansas City Royals were in action on Monday night. They were in Washington to open up a series against the Nationals. The Royals dropped the first game of that series in the nation's capital last night by a final of 7-3. For the Royals, it was Mitch Spence who took the loss, dropping his record to 0-1 on the year. He went 4 innings, allowing 7 hits, 6 runs, 6 earned runs. He walked 1, struck out 1, and did not allow a home run. His ERA currently currently stands at 13.5. Mason Black and Beck Way each pitched two innings of relief for the Royals on Monday night. For the offense, Jack Caglianone went 2-for-4 during the game. Nick Lofton had a 2-for-3 night. The RBIs went to Michael Garcia. He had 2, raising his total on the year to 30. Carter Jensen drove in the other run for the Royals, giving him 36 on the year. It was Brad Lord who picked up the victory for the Washington Nationals. He raised his record to 5-0 on the year. Lord pitched 3 innings, allowing 2 hits, 2 runs, 2 earned runs. He walked 1 and struck out 2, did not allow a home run. He dropped his ERA to 2.44 on the year. That loss dropped the Royals to 29-44 on the year. They are 10.5 games behind the Chicago White Sox and the Cleveland Indians in the American League Central. Game 2 of that series coming up for you tonight. It gets underway at 5:45. Michael Wacha will be on the mound for Kansas City. He comes into the game with a 4-5 record and a 3.58 ERA. He'll be opposed by the Nationals' Foster Griffin. He comes into the game with a 7-2 record and a 3.46 ERA. In other scores from around baseball, it was the Phillies shutting out the Marlins last night 7-0. The Reds blanked the Mets 12-0. It was the Cubs with a 1-run victory over the Rockies 5-4. The Twins defeated the Rangers 4-2. The Tigers over the Astros 9-3. The Diamondbacks a run better than the Angels 4-3. The A's picked up a victory over the Pirates 11-2, and it was the Dodgers over the Rays 4-3. In minor league baseball action, the Springfield Cardinals had Monday off. They will open a 6-game road trip tonight in Wichita against the Wind Surge. A game will get underway at 6:35 tonight in Wichita. In the WNBA on Monday night, it was the Dallas Wings blasting the Las Vegas Aces 96-66. The Minnesota Lynx, no trouble with the Portland Fire 107-74. And the Golden State Valkyries pick up a win over the LA Sparks at home 78-58. Just one game on the ledger tonight, the Indiana Fever, they will be at home taking on the Toronto Tempo. In World Cup action on Monday, Spain and Cape Verde played to a 0-0 tie. Belgium and Egypt also tied 1-1. Saudi Arabia tied Uruguay 1-1. And it looks like Monday was the day for ties. Iran tied New Zealand 2-2. In action today, France will be taking on Senegal. Iraq will take on Norway, while Argentina will face Algeria. The United States team will be back in action on Friday as they take on Australia. In the NCAA College World Series on Monday, it was Oklahoma 1 better than Georgia 4-3, while Texas defeated Alabama 14-2. On the schedule today, West Virginia will be taking on Troy in an elimination game. Georgia will also be taking on Texas in an elimination game. With your regional radio KJL 103.7 live and local sports, I'm Bruce Wayne.
7: 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Let's take a look at the cash cattle market report. All remains quiet in cash cattle country at midday with bids and asking prices not yet established. Significant trade volume will likely be delayed until later in the week. Beef cutouts are midday or higher, especially on choice product. Choice is up 486 at $399.91 based on 41 loads, and select is up 158 at $377.99 based on 8 loads. Over on the mercantile, August live cattle up 485 at $248.10, October up 450 at $241.30, December up 407 at $239.95. August feeder cattle up 535 at $366.90, September up 547 at $365, and October up 590 at $362. Let's take a look at the cash hog market report. The Eastern Corn Belt, the Western Corn Belt, and Iowa, Minnesota are all unavailable due to confidentiality. The national cash hog average is at 95.42 with an average range of 95 to 98. Over on the mercantile, August lean hogs down 22 cents at 95.55, October down 2 cents at 80.20, and December up 10 cents at 73.65. Taking a look at the grain futures on the Chicago Board of Trade, July corn down 1 1/4 at 4.14 and a quarter, September down 1/4 at 4.22 and a half, December up 0.5 at 4.42 and a quarter. July soybeans up 6 3/4 at 11.26, August up 7.5 at 11.31, November up 9.5 at 11:44 and a quarter. July Chicago beat up 7 at 5.96 and 3 quarters. September up 4.5 at 6.05. And December up 5 at 6.21 and 3 quarters. The Dow's up 498 points at 52,168. With this look at your markets, I'm Kaylin Lair on TFN, the Farm Net.
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Hey, what's for lunch? Did you have lunch? I'm just asking. I'm just kind of wondering what's going on out there, what you're eating, if you brought something, or if you're going out and spending some money. I got Megan Maroney up. You know what? I wonder how her concert was. Hope it was a good time for everybody that went. I bet she put on a good performance. Here she is, Megan Maroney with Cloud 9. 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
1: Fox News, I'm Gianna Gelosi. The time and place confirmed for Iran and the U.S. to formally sign a deal to end the fighting.
2: The stunning lakeside resort of Bergenstock, Switzerland, will be the setting for the ceremonial signing of the agreement to end the war with Iran. The Swiss Foreign Ministry has made the announcement. Vice President J.D. Vance is due to ink the deal on behalf of President Trump.
1: Fox's Jonathan Savage, the FBI revealing that they thwarted an alleged plot targeting this past weekend's UFC Freedom 250 event at the White House.
3: Officials telling Fox a network of nearly two dozen potential plotters were identified, and the alleged plan allegedly included explosive-packed drones hitting buildings near the event, forcing a mass evacuation, and then steering crowds, get this, toward a pre-staged sniper team.
1: Fox's Todd Pyro, America's listening to Fox News.
0: 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Here's this hour's news update with Jeff Boggs.
4: Osage Beach city officials have canceled their 4th of July parade due to concerns from local businesses about the busy holiday weekend. However, other events scheduled for the Heart of the Lake Freedom Fest, including hot dog eating contests, bounce houses, vendor market, and fireworks, will proceed as planned. While the story of the two missing children in Laclede County last week had the best possible outcome, unfortunately other situations of that nature have not. Regional Radio KJO recently asked Laclede County Sheriff Matt Frederick how local law enforcement approaches situations of that nature so that the outcome is a happy one. Sheriff Frederick says cooperation between agencies obtaining accurate facts and acting quickly make the difference.
5: That was a scary one for us. You know, the thing is, we get a lot of calls for service for kids that are missing. You know, we have to take everyone seriously and we have to get on it quickly because time is very important in those situations. Initially, when we got the call for service on the 8th, you know, we get out there, and whenever it comes to these things, before we get everyone involved, we want to get all the facts as best we can. But ultimately, by the end of it, we had Lebanon Rural out there, Lebanon Police Department. We asked them immediately whenever we realized that the kids were missing. We got them out there, and they're a great partner with us. So we had Lebanon PD, we had Lebanon Rural out there, a multitude of volunteers that came out there, the Osage Beach Search and Rescue, and probably a couple other organizations that I've forgotten.
4: Sheriff Frederick says his office is still reviewing the incident to determine exactly how the incident unfolded.
5: We're still looking into that, but what we see, and on this particular one, we got a phone call from the father that said, I fell asleep, woke up, the kids were missing. Were there things in place like door locks? Yes. I don't know which ones were all used that particular night. This happens, and parents, at some point in time, we have to take ownership of it and say it's our fault for the things that go on with our kids. I mean, we can do our very best to protect them, but ultimately, we've got to be awake and we've got to be there for them.
4: Sheriff Frederick also says the county's drone was a very helpful tool in making sure the children were recovered safely. There is a new Miss Missouri. She's Anna Hall of Branson. She was crowned Miss Missouri Friday night in Mexico, Missouri. Anna will represent Missouri in the Miss America pageant. She's a graduate of the School of the Ozarks and an advocate for youth mental health. With your KJL local news break, I'm Jeff Boggs.
6: Here's your regional radio KJEL Skyscan forecast. Chance of thunderstorms today, otherwise cloudy skies with a few peaks of sun. Daytime highs approaching 80. Mainly clear tonight, lows dip down to about 64. Highs level off around 88. Tomorrow, clear skies. High of 78 Thursday, with thunderstorms likely, 78 Friday. I'm staff meteorologist Jennifer Wojcicki. Currently, it's 73 degrees.
7: Let's take a look at the cash cattle market report. All remains quiet in cash.

0: cattle country at midday with bids and asking prices not yet established. Significant trade volume will likely be delayed until later in the week. Beef cutouts are midday or higher, especially on choice product. Choice is up 486 at $399.91 based on 41 loads, and select is up 158 at $377.99 based on 8 loads. Over on the mercantile, August live cattle up 520 at $248.45, October up 467 at $241.47, December up 435 at $240.22. August feeder cattle up 515 at $366.70, September up 540 at $364.92, and October up 585 at $361.95. Let's take a look at the cash hog market report. The Eastern Corn Belt, the Western Corn Belt, and Iowa, Minnesota are all unavailable due to confidentiality. The national cash hog average is at 95.42, with an average range of 95 to 98. Over on the mercantile, August lean hogs down 57 cents at $95.20, October down 25 cents at $79.97, and December down 5 cents at $73.50. Let's take a look at the grain futures on the Chicago Board of Trade. July corn down 1.5 at $4.14, September down 0.25 at $4.22.5, December up 3/4 at $4.42.5. July soybeans up 7 at $11.26.25, August up 7 3/4 at $11.31.25, November up 10 at $11.44.75. July Chicago wheat up 6 1/4 at $5.96, September up 3 3/4 at $6.04.25, December up 4 1/4 at $6.21. The Dow is up 477 points at 52,147. With this look at your markets, I'm Kaylin Lair on TFN, the Farm Net.
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0: There's that Cody Johnson with The Fall. What a good song. I still love that song. Jason Aldean's on his way with Whiskey Drink. You're still on 103.7. If you can hear me, thanks for sticking around.
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That's Tyler Nance there with Keeps Me Sane. You're on 103.7. It's where you're at. It's where you're tuned into. Who's going to the movies? Who's going to the cheap movies? Discount. Discount movies can't call them cheap. I'm thrifty. I love to go to the thrifty movie. There's a good ones out. All kinds of movies out right now. Which one are you going to go see? Hope it's a funny one. I like the funny ones, not the scary ones. I got John Party on his way. He's going to get those boots off again. You're on 103.7. I got so many people lined up, I can't even tell you all about them. Lady Egg, Kenny Chesney, Thomas Rhett. Stick around. We got news, weather. We got it all. I'll be looking for you when you come back.

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1: Fox News, I'm Gianna Gelosi. The time and place confirmed for Iran and the U.S. to formally sign a deal to end the fighting.
2: The stunning lakeside resort of Bergenstock, Switzerland, will be the setting for the ceremonial signing of the agreement to end the war with Iran. The Swiss Foreign Ministry has made the announcement. Vice President J.D. Vance is due to ink the deal on behalf of President Trump.
1: Fox's Jonathan Savage, the FBI revealing that they thwarted an alleged plot targeting this past weekend's UFC Freedom 250 event at the White House.
3: Officials telling Fox a network of nearly two dozen potential plotters were identified, and the alleged plan allegedly included explosive-packed drones hitting buildings near the event, forcing a mass evacuation, and then steering crowds, get this, toward a pre-staged sniper team.
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0: 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Here's this hour's news update with Jeff Boggs.
4: A man from Colombia is facing felony charges after a recent crash. 27-year-old Dylan M. Gibson was taken into custody by the Missouri State Highway Patrol around 7 p.m. Friday night. Gibson was arrested for driving while intoxicated, involving the death of another, not a passenger. Driving while intoxicated, alcohol involving serious physical injury of another, careless and imprudent driving involving a crash, and operating a motor vehicle knowing that the owner of the vehicle has not maintained financial responsibility. Gibson is being held in the Camden County Jail pending the posting of bond. It's less than 3 weeks away from one of the biggest celebrations the city of Lebanon has ever seen in the last several years. Lebanon City Administrator Troy Schulte says the community picnic on July 3rd will feature free food, a free concert by Dawson Hollow, and much more.
5: We're encouraging all residents to come on out. July 3rd, we're going to have our big community picnic down on Commercial Street. We're going to have a reading of the Declaration of Independence. We're working on a flyover. We've been kind of caught up in the war in Iran, but we've hopefully got that resolved. So we're trying to get a flyover from either the U.S. Army or U.S. Air Force, some folks there. And at 7 o'clock, we've got Dawson Hollow is going to be performing where the old H.D. Lee building was. So big community picnic. There will be free hot dogs. We're buying enough hot dogs for every man, woman, and child resident of the city of Lebanon, and chips and water. So it should be a great event. We encourage people to come on down and take advantage of it. See a great band, enjoy the city, enjoy downtown.
4: Schulte says on the 4th of July, the city, along with Laclede County, will be putting on a massive fireworks display to celebrate America's 250th birthday.
5: Then on the 4th, out at the airport, we'll have a fireworks display about 9:30 when it gets dark, courtesy of the city of Lebanon and Laclede County. So we're splitting the cost on that, and so we're encouraging all residents to come out. And there'll be food trucks out there, and there'll be music, and I think that music's going to be on KJEL from about 9:30 till about 10:15 that night. So it'll be a chance for you to turn on the radio to KJEL and listen to some patriotic music and watch some fireworks. There may even be a second fireworks show being put on by Evergreen Investments after our show gets over. So quite the night out at the airport on Saturday, July 4th.
4: The city is expecting around 15,000 people to attend the fireworks show at the Floyd W. Jones Lebanon Airport. Schulte encourages all citizens to come out and enjoy these free events. With your KJEL local news break, I'm Jeff Boggs.
6: Here's your regional radio KJEL Skyscan forecast. Chance of thunderstorms this afternoon, otherwise a mix of clouds and sun. High temperatures reach up to 80. Lows level off around 66 tonight. Daytime highs approaching 89 tomorrow. Ample sunshine expected. Daytime highs approaching 79 Thursday, with storms likely. 81, mainly sunny, Friday. I'm Staff Meteorologist Jennifer Wojcicki. Right now, 72.
7: This farm market report is brought to you by Heritage Bank of the Ozarks, locations in Lebanon, Camdenton, and Plato. July corn down a half at 4:15, September up a half at 4:23 1/4, December up 1 1/4 at 4:43. July soybeans up 9 1/4 at 11:28 1/2, August up 9 3/4 at 11:33 1/4, November up 11 1/2 at 11:46 1/4. July Chicago wheat up 8 3/4 at 5:98 1/2, September up 6 1/2 at 6:07, December up 6 1/2 at 6:23 1/4. August live cattle up 4.75 at 2:48, October up 4.47 at 2:41.27, December up 4.32 at 2:40.20. August feeder cattle up 5.75 at 3.67.30, September up 5.80 at 3.65.32, and October up 6.20 at 3.62.30. The Dow is up 479 points at 52,150. With the Secure Markets, I'm Keelan Lair on TFN, the Farm Net.
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Tucker Wetmore there. He's looking for a brunette. Well, this is New Catch for those Ozarks, 103.7 and KJEL, all there together. I got Braxton Keith on his way.

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1: Hello, this is Pastor Ellen Martin from the First Congregational Church here in Lebanon, Missouri. The scripture this week is from Matthew chapter 9, verses 7 through 9. As you go, proclaim the good news. The kingdom of heaven has come near. Cure the sick, raise the dead, cleanse the lepers, and cast out demons. You received without payment, give without payment. Jesus is sending the 12 out with some basic instructions. He wants them to preach the gospel, the good news of Jesus Christ, who would bring salvation to the entire world. He even describes this as the very kingdom of heaven coming near. We speak of the kingdom, we pray for the kingdom, and we look forward to the kingdom of God, and here is Jesus telling the disciples that it has already come near. But we may wonder how. How has it come near? The answer may come from what Jesus instructs them to do. Everything he asks of them is not to prove how important they are or how holy they are. It isn't to prove who Jesus is either. It's to point to God and all that God is doing out of compassion and love. We can get so caught up in hearing about a miracle that we lose track of what he's trying to tell us from them. It isn't telling us we are more special or even more needy than someone else. I think it's reminding us that God is with us and loves us. God's love and grace through Jesus Christ is the good news. Jesus reminds them before they can become show-offs that they didn't pay for God's grace, so all they do should be done at no cost either. We can get so carried away thinking we're important. We forget the price that was already paid for us through Christ. All that we are to do as disciples is to love God and love others. When we do, we are pointing to God. We may not be asked to cure the sick or perform other miracles, but we can help heal a broken spirit. Perhaps when we do, someone will feel the kingdom coming near. Have a great week and stop to feel God's presence around you.
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0: Let's take a look at your closing settlement report. July corn down 1¾ at 413¾. September down 0.25 at 422½. December up 0.75 at 442½. July soybeans up 10¾ at 11:30. August up 11 at 11:34½. November up 11¾ at 11:46½. July Chicago wheat up 6¼ at 5.96. September up 3¾ at 6:04¼. December up 5 at 6:21¾. August live cattle up 5.95 at 2.49.20, and October up 5.20 at 2.42. August feeder cattle up 5.32 at 3.66.87. September up 5.75 at 3.65.27, and October up 6.32 at 3.62.42. July lean hogs are down 177 at 94.80. With this look at your closing settlement report, I'm Kaylin Lair on TFN The Farm Net.
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2: Here's your regional radio KJEL Skyscan forecast. Chance of thunderstorms this afternoon, otherwise a mix of clouds and sun. High temperatures reach up to 80. Lows level off around 66 tonight. Daytime highs approaching 89 tomorrow. Ample sunshine expected. Daytime highs approaching 79 Thursday, with storms likely. 81, mainly sunny, Friday. I'm staff meteorologist Jennifer Wojcicki. Right now, 72.
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There was Scotty McCreary for you all on 103.7. I've got Dan and Shay with their new song, Say So, for you right now.

0: I want to know who went to the Billy Currington and the Kip Moore concert. How was it? It was this weekend. I don't know. Y'all need to let me know. 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
0: Hey guys, it's time for me to get out of here. I got to go. Thanks for listening with me, Jamie Lee, on 103.7. It's been a great day. Hope you had a great Tuesday. Hope you have a better evening. And y'all take care. And I'm going to leave you with Stella Lefty with her new song, Boston. Bye.

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2: Fox News, I'm John Saucier. A peace deal will soon be signed between the U.S. and Iran to end this conflict in the Middle East. Kentucky Senator Rand Paul tells Fox Business he's glad to hear it.
3: You know, I think the sooner the war's over, the better. The better for the American consumer, the better for the American farmer with fertilizer prices. So I'm in favor of Trump's peace negotiations.
2: President Trump says he hopes this signing happens as soon as Friday. The Justice Department announcing today they're charging 15 people for allegedly impeding immigration agents, part of so-called Antifa group. U.S. Attorney for the District of Minnesota, Dana Rosen's, accused the suspects of blocking immigration activity and following agents during an immigration crackdown in Minnesota this year.
4: Such stalking and other direct actions against law enforcement are criminal, they're un-American, and they'll be met with swift justice.
2: Rosen says more than a dozen of the people charged have already been arrested. 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
1: 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Here's this hour's news update with Bruce Wayne.
5: It's less than 3 weeks away from one of the biggest celebrations the city of Lebanon has seen in the last several years. Lebanon City Administrator Troy Schulte says the community picnic on July 3rd will feature free food, a free concert by Dawson Hollow, and much more.
6: We're encouraging all residents to come on out. July 3rd, we're going to have our big community picnic down on Commercial Street. We're going to have a reading of the Declaration of Independence. We're working on a flyover. We've been kind of caught up in the war in Iran, but we've hopefully got that resolved. So we're trying to get a flyover from either the U.S. Army or U.S. Air Force, some folks there. And at 7 o'clock, we've got Dawson Hollow is going to be performing where the old H.D. Lee building was. So big community picnic. There will be free hot dogs. We're buying enough hot dogs for every man, woman, and child resident of the city of Lebanon, and chips and water. So it should be a great event. We encourage people to come on down and take advantage of it. See a great band, enjoy the city, and enjoy downtown.
5: Schulte says on the 4th of July, the city, along with Laclede County, will be putting on a massive fireworks display to celebrate America's 250th birthday.
6: Then on the 4th, out at the airport, we'll have a fireworks display about 9:30 when it gets dark, courtesy of the city of Lebanon and Laclede County. So we're splitting the cost on that, and so we're encouraging all residents to come out. And there'll be food trucks out there, and there'll be music, and I think that music's going to be on KJEL from about 9:30 till about 10:15 that night. So it'd be a chance for you to turn on the radio to KJEL and listen to some patriotic music and watch some fireworks. And there may even be a second fireworks show being put on by Evergreen Investments after our show gets over. So quite the night out at the airport on Saturday, July 4th.
5: The city is expecting around 15,000 people to attend the fireworks show at the Floyd W. Jones Lebanon Airport. Schulte encourages all citizens to come out and enjoy these free events. Names have yet to be released of the 12 people who died after a skydiving plane crashed near Butler Memorial Airport on Sunday, but according to a Facebook post, at least one of those victims is from Lebanon. That plane was carrying 11 skydivers and one pilot. According to authorities, the plane took off around 11:30 a.m. Sunday and turned around before crashing near the airport. The cause of the crash remains unknown. The National Transportation Safety Board and the Federal Aviation Administration are taking over the investigation. According to reports, the plane had just taken off and was unable to get a visual altitude. It made a sharp left turn and crashed about 300 yards from the runway, engulfed in flames. Regional radio news will have more on the incident as it becomes available. 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
7: Here's your regional radio KJEL Skyscan forecast. Chance of thunderstorms this afternoon, otherwise a mix of clouds and sun. High temperatures reach up to 80. Lows level off around 66 tonight. Daytime highs approaching 89 tomorrow. Ample sunshine expected. Daytime highs approaching 79 Thursday, with storms likely. 81, mainly sunny, Friday. I'm staff meteorologist Jennifer Wojcicki. Right now, it's 77 degrees.
8: Let's take a look at your closings at a report. July corn down 1 3/4 at 4.13 3/4. September down 1/4 at 4.22 1/2. December up 3/4 at 4.42 1/2. July soybeans up 10 3/4 at 11.30. August up 11 at 11.34 1/2. November up 11 3/4 at 11.46 1/2. July Chicago wheat up 6 1/4 at 5.96. September up 3 3/4 at 6.04 1/4. December up 5 at 6.21 3/4. August live cattle up 5.95 at 2.49.20, and October up 5.20 at 2.42. August feeder cattle up 5.32 at 3.66.87. September up 5.75 at 3.65.27, and October up 6.32 at 3.62.42. July lean hogs are down 177 at 94.80. With this look at your closing settlement report, I'm Kaylin Lair on TFN The Farm Net.
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0: Here's your regional radio KJEL Skyscan forecast. Chance of thunderstorms this afternoon, otherwise a mix of clouds and sun. High temperatures reach up to 80. Lows level off around 66 tonight. Daytime highs approaching 89 tomorrow. Ample sunshine expected. Daytime highs approaching 79 Thursday with storms likely. 81 mainly sunny Friday. I'm staff meteorologist Jennifer Wojcicki. Right now, it's 77 degrees.
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1: Fox News, I'm Tom Graham. Iran's top diplomat says a tentative deal to end the war with the U.S. would require Israel to withdraw from Lebanon.
2: Israel has rejected any notion that they'll pull out of Lebanon or stop fighting Hezbollah, which has been attacking settlements in northern Israel. Today, Reuters reported that Hezbollah received promises from Iran that its leaders will not sign a final nuclear deal with the U.S. unless Israel withdraws from Lebanon.
1: Fox's Max Gordon, Trump administration has not said whether Lebanon was part of the final agreement. At least one death is blamed on severe flash flooding in parts of Texas.
3: It claimed the life of a woman who was driving northwest of San Antonio. She ended up getting pulled into a creek that had been overflowing, and police there say she called 911. They were on the phone with her for several minutes before the line went dead.
1: Fox Weather's Katie Byrne. 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
0: 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Here's this hour's news update with Bruce Wayne.
4: Well, the story of the two missing children in Laclede County last week had the best possible outcome. Unfortunately, other situations of that nature have not. Regional Radio KJL recently asked Laclede County Sheriff Matt Frederick how law enforcement approaches situations of that nature so that the outcome is a happy one. Sheriff Frederick says cooperation between agencies, obtaining accurate facts, and acting quickly make the difference.
5: That was a scary one for us. You know, the thing is, we get a lot of calls for service for kids that are missing. You know, we have to take everyone seriously and we have to get on it quickly because time is very important in those situations. Initially, when we got the call for service on the 8th, you know, we get out there, and whenever it comes to these things, before we get everyone involved, we want to get all the facts as best we can. But ultimately, by the end of it, we have Lebanon Rural out there, Lebanon Police Department. We asked them immediately whenever we realized that the kids were missing. We got them out there, and they're a great partner with us. So we had Lebanon PD, we had Lebanon Rural out there, a multitude of volunteers that came out there, the Osage Beach Search and Rescue, and probably a couple other organizations that I've forgotten.
4: Sheriff Frederick says his office is still reviewing the incident to determine exactly how the incident unfolded.
5: We're still looking into that, but what we see, and on this particular one, we got a phone call from the father that said, I fell asleep, woke up, the kids were missing. Were there things in place like door locks? Yes. I don't know which ones were all used that particular night. This happens, and parents, at some point in time, we have to take ownership of it and say it's our fault for the things that go on with our kids. I mean, we can do our very best to protect them, but ultimately, we've got to be awake and we've got to be there for them.
4: Sheriff Frederick also says the county's drone was a very helpful tool in making sure the children were recovered safely. A man from Columbia is facing felony charges after a recent crash. 27-year-old Dylan M. Gibson was taken into custody by the Missouri State Highway Patrol around 7 p.m. Friday night. Gibson was arrested for driving while intoxicated alcohol involving the death of another, not a passenger, driving while intoxicated alcohol involving serious physical injury of another, careless and imprudent driving involving a crash, and operating a motor vehicle knowing that the owner of the vehicle has not maintained financial responsibility. Gibson is being held in the Camden County Jail pending the posting of bond. A man wanted in Webster County was captured by the Missouri State Highway Patrol in Wright County on Saturday night. 42-year-old Kabul resident Daniel J. Johnson had a felony probation violation warrant for possession of a controlled substance from Webster County. Johnson also had a felony probation violation warrant for armed robbery in Wright County. Johnson was also taken into custody for failure to maintain financial responsibility and speeding. Daniel J. Johnson is being held in the Wright County Jail in Hartville without bond. With your Regional Radio KJL 103.7 live and local news break, I'm Bruce Wayne.
6: Here's your Regional Radio KJEL Skyscan forecast. Chance of thunderstorms this afternoon, otherwise a mix of clouds and sun. High temperatures reach up to 80. Lows level off around 66 tonight. Daytime highs approaching 89 tomorrow. Ample sunshine expected. Daytime highs approaching 79 Thursday with storms likely. 81 mainly sunny Friday. I'm staff meteorologist Jennifer Wojcicki. Right now, it's 77 degrees.
7: Let's take a look at your closing sentiment report. July corn down 1 3/4 at 4.13 3/4. September down 1/4 at 4.22 1/2. December up 3/4 at 4.42 1/2. July soybeans up 10 3/4 at 11.30. August up 11 at 11.34 1/2. November up 11 3/4 at 11.46 1/2. July Chicago wheat up 6 1/4 at 5.96. September up 3 3/4 at 6.04 1/4. December up 5 at 6.21 3/4. August live cattle up 5.95 at 2.49.20 and October up 5.20 at 2.42. August feeder cattle up 5.32 at 3.66.87. September up 5.75 at 3.65.27 and October up 6.32 at 3.62.42. July lean hogs are down 177 at 94.80. With this look at your closing sentiment report, I'm Kaylin Lair on TFN The Farm Net.
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0: 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The Mayor's Minute, Thursday morning, brought to you by the City of Lebanon.
1: For today's Mayor's Minute, I'm Mayor Jared Carr. 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
1: Fox News, I'm Tom Graham. Iran's top diplomat says a tentative deal to end the war with the U.S. would require Israel to withdraw from Lebanon.
2: Israel has rejected any notion that they'll pull out of Lebanon or stop fighting Hezbollah, which has been attacking settlements in northern Israel. Today, Reuters reported that Hezbollah received promises from Iran that its leaders will not sign a final nuclear deal with the U.S. unless Israel withdraws from Lebanon.
1: Fox's Max Gordon, Trump administration has not said whether Lebanon was part of the final agreement. At least one death is blamed on severe flash flooding in parts of Texas.
3: It claimed the life of a woman who was driving northwest of San Antonio. She ended up getting pulled into a creek that had been overflowing, and police there say she called 911. They were on the phone with her for several minutes before the line went dead.
1: Fox Weather's Katie Byrne. 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
0: 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Here's this hour's news update with Jeff Boggs.
4: Osage Beach city officials have canceled their 4th of July parade due to concerns from local businesses about the busy holiday weekend. However, other events scheduled for the Heart of the Lake Freedom Fest, including hot dog eating contests, bounce houses, vendor market, and fireworks, will proceed as planned. While the story of the two missing children in Laclede County last week had the best possible outcome, unfortunately other situations of that nature have not. Regional Radio KJL recently asked Laclede County Sheriff Matt Frederick how local law enforcement approaches situations of that nature so that the outcome is a happy one. Sheriff Frederick says cooperation between agencies obtaining accurate facts and acting quickly make the difference.
5: That was a scary one for us. You know, the thing is, we get a lot of calls for service for kids that are missing. You know, we have to take everyone seriously and we have to get on it quickly because time is very important in those situations. Initially, when we got the call for service on the 8th, you know, we get out there, and whenever it comes to these things, before we get everyone involved, we want to get all the facts as best we can. But ultimately, by the end of it, we had Lebanon Rural out there, Lebanon Police Department. We asked them immediately whenever we realized that the kids were missing. We got them out there, and they're a great partner with us. So we had Lebanon PD, we had Lebanon Rural out there, a multitude of volunteers that came out there, the Osage Beach Search and Rescue, and probably a couple other organizations that I've forgotten.
4: Sheriff Frederick says his office is still reviewing the incident to determine exactly how the incident unfolded.
5: We're still looking into that, but what we see, and on this particular one, we got a phone call from the father that said, I fell asleep, woke up, the kids were missing. Were there things in place like door locks? Yes. I don't know which ones were all used that particular night. This happens, and parents, at some point in time, we have to take ownership of it and say it's our fault for the things that go on with our kids. I mean, we can do our very best to protect them, but ultimately, we've got to be awake and we've got to be there for them.
4: Sheriff Frederick also says the county's drone was a very helpful tool in making sure the children were recovered safely. There is a new Miss Missouri. She's Anna Hall of Branson. She was crowned Miss Missouri Friday night in Mexico, Missouri. Anna will represent Missouri in the Miss America pageant. She's a graduate of the School of the Ozarks and an advocate for youth mental health. With your KJL local news break, I'm Jeff Boggs.
6: Here's your regional radio KJEL Skyscan forecast. Sunshine mixed with clouds at times this afternoon with a chance for storms. Highs around 80. Lows dip down to about 66. Tonight, partly cloudy. High temperatures reach up to 89. Tomorrow, ample sunshine expected. Thunderstorms likely. Thursday, daytime highs approaching 79. 82. Sunshine mixed with clouds at times Friday. I'm staff meteorologist Jennifer Wojcicki. Right now, 79.
7: Let's take a look at your closing settlement report. July corn down 1 3/4 at 413 3/4. September down 1/4 at 422 1/2. December up 3/4 at 442 1/2. July soybeans up 10 and 3 quarters at 11:30, August up 11 at 11:34 and a half, November up 11 and 3 quarters at 11:46 and a half. July Chicago wheat up 6 and a quarter at 5.96, September up 3 and 3 quarters at 6.04 and a quarter, December up 5 at 6.21 and 3 quarters. August live cattle up 5.95 at 2.49.20, and October up 5.20 at 2.42. August feeder cattle up 5.32 at 3.66.87, September up 5.75 at 3.65.27, and October up 6.32 at 3.62.42. July lean hogs are down 177 at 94.80. With this look at your closing settlement report, I'm Kaylin Lair on TFN The Farm Net.
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0: I'm staff meteorologist Jennifer Wojcicki. 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
3: Fox News, I'm Tom Graham. The FBI says it broke up a potential terror attack at the White House. Suspects arrested in California, Ohio, Missouri, and Nebraska. More arrests are possible.
4: The FBI became aware of the plot last Wednesday after a parent of 19-year-old Tyson Proper alerted police to concerning behavior. He was arrested near Columbus, Ohio. Court filings say investigators learned from Proper of a Signal group chat involving as many as 23 individuals.
3: Fox's Jared Halpern. Oil prices falling again today following that tentative deal to end the conflict with Iran. The Dow climbing, setting a new record today, up 329 points. Fox's Business Network's Ashley Webster.
5: The Dow itself rising above 52,000. We've seen stocks like Caterpillar, for instance, moving higher along with banks like J.P. Morgan.
3: Well, the NASDAQ and S&P fell on the day. 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
6: A man from Colombia is facing felony charges after a recent crash. 27-year-old Dylan M. Gibson was taken into custody by the Missouri State Highway Patrol around 7 p.m. Friday night. Gibson was arrested for driving while intoxicated, involving the death of another, not a passenger. Driving while intoxicated, alcohol involving serious physical injury of another, careless and imprudent driving involving a crash, and operating a motor vehicle knowing that the owner of the vehicle has not maintained financial responsibility. Gibson is being held in the Camden County Jail pending the posting of bond. It's less than 3 weeks away from one of the biggest celebrations the city of Lebanon has ever seen in the last several years. Lebanon City Administrator Troy Schulte says the community picnic on July 3rd will feature free food, a free concert by Dawson Hollow, and much more.
7: We're encouraging all residents to come on out. July 3rd, we're going to have our big community picnic down on Commercial Street. We're going to have a reading of the Declaration of Independence. We're working on a flyover. We've been kind of caught up in the war in Iran, but we've hopefully got that resolved. So we're trying to get a flyover from either the U.S. Army or U.S. Air Force, some folks there. And at 7 o'clock, we've got Dawson Hollow is going to be performing where the old H.D. Lee building was. So big community picnic. There will be free hot dogs. We're buying enough hot dogs for every man, woman, and child resident of the city of Lebanon, and chips and water. So should be a great event. We encourage people to come on down and take advantage of it. See a great band, enjoy the city, enjoy downtown.
6: Schulte says on the 4th of July, the city, along with Laclede County, will be putting on a massive fireworks display to celebrate America's 250th birthday.
7: And then on the 4th, out at the airport, we'll have a fireworks display about 9:30 when it gets dark, courtesy of the city of Lebanon and Laclede County. So we're splitting the cost on that, and so we're encouraging all residents to come out. And there'll be food trucks out there, and there'll be music, and I think that music's going to be on KJEL from about 9:30 till about 10:15 that night. So it'll be a chance for you to turn on the radio to KJEL and listen to some patriotic music and watch some fireworks. And there may even be a second fireworks show being put on by Evergreen Investments after our show gets over. So quite the night out at the airport on Saturday, July 4th.
6: The city is expecting around 15,000 people to attend the fireworks show at the Floyd W. Jones Lebanon Airport. Schulte encourages all citizens to come out and enjoy these free events. With your KJEL local news break, I'm Jeff Boggs.
8: Here's your regional radio KJEL Skyscan forecast. chance for storms
9: this afternoon. Otherwise, a mix of clouds and sun. High temperatures reach up to 80. Lows dip down to about 66. Tonight, partly cloudy skies. 89 tomorrow, sunny skies. Storms likely Thursday, highs around 79. 82, partly cloudy skies, Friday. I'm staff meteorologist Jennifer Wojcicki. Currently, 78.
10: 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It was absolutely the best pitching performance from a St. Louis Cardinals starter in 2026 last night. The Cardinals were taking on the Padres at Busch Stadium, and St. Louis starter Dustin May picked up the win. Dustin May pitched a complete game, a one-hit shutout by going nine innings, allowing one hit, no runs, no earned runs. He walked one, struck out nine, did not allow a home run. That dropped his ERA to 3.75 on the year and improved the Cardinal record to 39-31, 8 games over .500. It was the first Cardinals one-hit complete game shutout since Sonny Gray performed it in June of 2025. For the Cardinal offense, it was a good night for Jordan Walker. He had 2 hits and 4 at-bats and raised his batting average to .297 on the year. It was a 2-for-3 night for Lars Nootbaar. He was also on base a third time with a walk. He's batting .257. Cardinal shortstop Mason Wynn had a 2-for-4 night. The Cardinal RBIs went to Alec Burleson, his 52nd of the year. St. Louis catcher Jimmy Crooks picked up the other 2 RBIs, giving him a total of 6 on the year in his short time with the team. Cardinal batters left 6 men on base, and they were 2-for-10 with runners in scoring position. For the Padres, Lucas Giolito took the loss, dropping his record to 2-2 on the year. He went 5 innings, allowing 7 hits while giving up 3 runs, 3 earned runs. He walked 3 and struck out 2 and did not allow a home run. They raised his ERA to 4.56 on the year. The Cardinals will look to make it 2 in a row over the Padres tonight. Well, the pregame getting underway for you at 5:50 here on 103.7 Regional Radio KJO, with the first pitch coming at 6:45. It'll be Andre Pallante on the mound tonight for the Cardinals. He's 7-4 with a 3.88 ERA. He'll be opposed from the Padres by Michael King. He's 4-5 with a 3.46 ERA. The Cardinals will try to equal their high water mark of the year tonight with a victory. A victory would put them at 9 games over .500. They're currently in second place in the National League Central Division, 4.5 games behind the Milwaukee Brewers. The Cardinals currently hold the first wild card position. If the playoffs began today, they have a 2.5 game lead over the Padres, the Nationals, and the Cubs. Across the state, the Kansas City Royals were in action on Monday night. They were in Washington to open up a series against the Nationals. The Royals dropped the first game of that series in the nation's capital last night by a final of 7-3. For the Royals, it was Mitch Spence who took the loss, dropping his record to 0-1 on the year. He went 4 innings, allowing 7 hits, 6 runs, 6 earned runs. He walked 1, struck out 1, and did not allow a home run. His ERA currently stands at 13.5. Mason Black and Beck Way each pitched 2 innings of relief for the Royals on Monday night. For the offense, Jack Caglianone went 2-for-4 during the game. Nick Lofton had a 2-for-3 night. The RBIs went to Michael Garcia. He had 2, raising his total on the year to 30. Carter Jensen drove in the other run for the Royals, giving him 36 on the year. It was Brad Lord who picked up the victory for the Washington Nationals. He raised his record to 5-0 on the year. Lord pitched 3 innings, allowing 2 hits, 2 runs, 2 earned runs. He walked 1 and struck out 2, did not allow a home run. He dropped his ERA to 2.44 on the year. That loss dropped the Royals to 29-44 on the year. They are 10.5 games behind the Chicago White Sox and the Cleveland Indians in the American League Central. Game 2 of that series coming up for you tonight. It gets underway at 5:45. Michael Wacha will be on the mound for Kansas City. He comes into the game with a 4-5 record and a 3.58 ERA. He'll be opposed by the Nationals' Foster Griffin. He comes into the game with a 7-2 record and a 3.46 ERA. In other scores from around baseball, it was the Phillies shutting out the Marlins last night 7-0. The Reds blanked the Mets 12-0. It was the Cubs with a 1-run victory over the Rockies 5-4. The Twins defeated the Rangers 4-2. The Tigers over the Astros 9-3. The Diamondbacks are run better than the Angels 4-3. The A's picked up a victory over the Pirates 11-2, and it was the Dodgers over the Rays 4-3. In minor league baseball action, the Springfield Cardinals had Monday off. They will open a 6-game road trip tonight in Wichita against the Wind Surge. A game will get underway at 6:35 tonight in Wichita. In the WNBA on Monday night, it was the Dallas Wings blasting the Las Vegas Aces 96-66. The Minnesota Lynx no trouble with the Portland Fire 107-74. And the Golden State Valkyries pick up a win over the LA Sparks at home 78-58. Just one game on the ledger tonight. The Indiana Fever, they will be at home taking on the Toronto Tempo. In World Cup action on Monday, Spain and Cape Verde played to a 0-0 tie. Belgium and Egypt also tied 1-1. Saudi Arabia tied Uruguay 1-1. And it looks like Monday was the day for ties. Iran tied New Zealand 2-2. In action today, France will be taking on Senegal. Iraq will take on Norway, while Argentina will face Algeria. The United States team will be back in action on Friday as they take on Australia. In the NCAA College World Series on Monday, it was Oklahoma 1 better than Georgia 4-3, while Texas defeated Alabama 14-2. On the schedule today, West Virginia will be taking on Troy in an elimination game. Georgia will also be taking on Texas in an elimination game. 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
8: Let's take a look at your closing sentiment report. July corn down 1 3/4 at 4.13 3/4. September down 1/4 at 4.22 1/2. December up 3/4 at 4.42 1/2. July soybeans up 10 3/4 at 11.30. August up 11 at 11.34 1/2. November up 11 3/4 at 11.46 1/2. July Chicago wheat up 6 1/4 at 5.96. September up 3 3/4 at 6.04 1/4. December up 5 at 6.21 3/4. August live cattle up 5.95 at 2.49.20, and October up 5.20 at 2.42. August feeder cattle up 5.32 at 3.66.87. September up 5.75 at 3.65.27, and October up 6.32 at 3.62.42. July lean hogs are down 177 at 94.80. With this look at your closing sentiment report, I'm Kaylin Lair on TFN The Farm Net.
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0: Here's your regional radio KJEL Skyscan forecast. Chance for storms
1: this afternoon.
0: Otherwise, a mix of clouds and sun.
1: High temperatures reach up to 80. Lows dip down to about 66. Tonight, partly cloudy skies. 89 tomorrow, sunny skies.
0: Storms likely
1: Thursday, highs around 79.
0: 82, partly cloudy skies
1: Friday.
0: I'm staff meteorologist Jennifer Wojcicki. Currently 78.
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1: Fox News, I'm John Saucier. Hearing from Vice President J.D. Vance addressing details of his proposed ceasefire deal between the United States and Iran. The Veep talks about critics of the deal who say the U.S. gave up too much to Iran.
2: I think that's where a lot of the misunderstandings come from, is you've got Iranian propagandists out there saying, well, we get all these things. And they leave out the fact that they only get those things if they fundamentally transform themselves as a country.
1: The vice president appearing on a Fox News Channel's The Five. FBI Director Kash Patel says law enforcement stopped a terrorist plot targeting the UFC fight at the White House over the weekend. Texas Republican Representative Wesley Hunt on Fox Business says President Trump will not change his policies because of this alleged plot.
3: He is not going to give in to terrorists, and we Americans are going to be strong, freedom-fighting patriots that will celebrate our country in our 250th year. We will not be deterred from that, not even if we are threatened with terrorist attacks.
1: Five people have been arrested. 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
0: 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Here's this hour's news update with Bruce Wayne.
4: It's less than 3 weeks away from one of the biggest celebrations the city of Lebanon has seen in the last several years. Lebanon City Administrator Troy Schulte says the community picnic on July 3rd will feature free food, a free concert by Dawson Hollow, and much more.
5: We're encouraging all residents to come on out. July 3rd, we're going to have our big community picnic down on Commercial Street. We're going to have a reading of the Declaration of Independence. We're working on a flyover. We've been kind of caught up in the war in Iran, but we've hopefully got that resolved. So we're trying to get a flyover from either the U.S. Army or U.S. Air Force, some folks there. And at 7 o'clock, we've got Dawson Hollow is going to be performing where the old H.D. Lee building was. So big community picnic. There will be free hot dogs. We're buying enough hot dogs for every man, woman, and child resident of the city of Lebanon, and chips and water. So should be a great event. We encourage people to come on down and take advantage of it. See a great band, enjoy the city, enjoy downtown.
4: Schulte says on the 4th of July, the city, along with Laclede County, will be putting on a massive fireworks display to celebrate America's 250th birthday.
5: Then on the 4th, out at the airport, we'll have a fireworks display about 9:30 when it gets dark, courtesy of the city of Lebanon and Laclede County. So we're splitting the cost on that, and so we're encouraging all residents to come out. There'll be food trucks out there, and there'll be music, and I think that music's going to be on KGEL from about 9:30 till about 10:15 that night. So it'd be a chance for you to turn on the radio to KGEL and listen to some patriotic music and watch some fireworks. And there may even be a second fireworks show being put on by Evergreen Investments after our show gets over. So quite the night out at the airport on Saturday, July 4th.
4: The city is expecting around 15,000 people to attend the fireworks show at the Floyd W. Jones Lebanon Airport. Schulte encourages all citizens to come out and enjoy these free events. Names have yet to be released of the 12 people who died after a skydiving plane crashed near Butler Memorial Airport on Sunday, but according to a Facebook post, at least one of those victims is from Lebanon. That plane was carrying 11 skydivers and one pilot. According to authorities, the plane took off around 11:30 a.m. Sunday and turned around before crashing near the airport. The cause of the crash remains unknown. The National Transportation Safety Board and the Federal Aviation Administration are taking over the investigation. According to reports, the plane had just taken off and was unable to get a visual altitude. It made a sharp left turn and crashed about 300 yards from the runway, engulfed in flames. Regional radio news will have more on the incident as it becomes available. 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
6: Here's your regional radio KJEL Skyscan forecast. Lows dip down to about 66 tonight under partly cloudy skies. Highs around 89 tomorrow, sunny skies. Cloudy skies expected tomorrow night, chance of thunderstorms. Lows dip down to about 68. High of 79 Thursday, with thunderstorms likely, 79 Friday. I'm staff meteorologist Jennifer Wojcicki. Currently 79.
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1: Here's your regional radio KJEL Skyscan forecast. Lows dip down to about 66 tonight under partly cloudy skies. Highs around 89 tomorrow, sunny skies. Cloudy skies expected tomorrow night, chance of thunderstorms. Lows dip down to about 68. High of 79 Thursday with thunderstorms likely, 79 Friday. I'm staff meteorologist Jennifer Wojcicki. Currently 79.
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1: Fox News, I'm John Saucier. Hearing from Vice President J.D. Vance addressing details of this proposed ceasefire deal between the United States and Iran. The Veep talks about critics of the deal who say the U.S. gave up too much to Iran.
2: I think that's where a lot of the misunderstandings come from, is you've got Iranian propagandists out there saying, well, we get all these things. And they leave out the fact that they only get those things if they fundamentally transform themselves as a country.
1: The vice president appearing on a Fox News channel's The Five. FBI Director Cash Patel says law enforcement stopped a terrorist plot targeting the UFC fight at the White House over the weekend. Texas Republican Representative Wesley Hunt on Fox Business says President Trump will not change his policies because of this alleged plot.
3: He is not going to give in to terrorists, and we Americans are going to be strong, freedom-fighting patriots that will celebrate our country in our 250th year. We will not be deterred from that, not even if we are threatened with terrorist attacks.
1: Five people have been arrested. 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
0: 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Here's this hour's news update with Bruce Wayne.
4: Well, the story of the two missing children in Laclede County last week had the best possible outcome. Unfortunately, other situations of that nature have not. Regional Radio KJO recently asked Laclede County Sheriff Matt Frederick how law enforcement approaches situations of that nature.